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1: Hi, my name's Jordan, and this September I'm taking on a 30-kilometre trek with suicide prevention charity Calm, alongside Danny Jones of McFly. I'm walking in memory of my brother Tyler, and because I believe nobody should ever feel like suicide is their only option. 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
1: A dry morning with sunny spells for most. It'll be another very warm day. Areas of cloud across eastern counties will eventually recede. A high of 29 degrees Celsius.
0: Kicking off another hour of the best variety of hits across Rotherham and Sheffield.

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Raw Marsh. 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

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That should be long enough. 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
1: A dry morning with sunny spells for most. It'll be another very warm day. Areas of cloud across eastern counties will eventually recede. A high of 29 degrees Celsius.
0: Kicking off another hour of the best variety of hits across Rotherham and Sheffield.

0: proud to be local. 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
1: Just something about you. We are looking at you, whatever. Keep looking at me. You're scared now, right? Don't feel me, baby. It's just us.

0: Taylor Swift is number one this week with I Knew It, I Knew You. When we said goodbye, wondering if I'd made it up in my mind. And now you look me in the eye. But will she make it another week at the top of the chart? Join me on the next Airplay 40 chart to see whether they stay at the top of the countdown or will we have a brand new number one, all right here on Airplay 40.
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1: Hi, my name's Jordan, and this September I'm taking on a 30-kilometre trek with suicide prevention charity Calm, alongside Danny Jones of McFly. I'm walking in memory of my brother Tyler, and because I believe nobody should ever feel like suicide is their only option. 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Entry is just £1, all money raised helping us to create a world where nobody has to live miserably. 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
1: Sir Keir Starmer says he's leaving Downing Street with pride as Andy Burnham prepares to become Labour leader this afternoon. The outgoing PM will hand over the keys to Downing Street on Monday, and he insists he's leaving the country in a better shape than when he took over. But former Conservative Chancellor Kwasi Kwarteng says Sir Keir Starmer hasn't admitted making any mistakes.
2: Not once. You'd think the Labour Party was in a wonderful position, even though, you know, they're 10 points at least, maybe 15 in some polls, lower than they were when he was elected. You wouldn't have remembered that they lost 60% of the councillors that they contested just 2 months ago.
1: Legislation's being introduced to ban the sale of high-caffeine energy drinks to under-16s in England. Anna Bates has the details.
3: Ministers call it decisive action to protect the health of children following a consultation towards the end of last year, which we're told showed significant support for an age restriction. It'll apply to drinks containing more than 150 milligrams of caffeine per litre, sold both in-store and online. They won't be available in vending machines either. Tea and coffee will be exempt. It's intended to come into force in April.
1: It's been recommended teenagers from 15 in the UK should be offered a vaccine on the NHS to protect against meningitis B. The advice follows a series of recent outbreaks, one of which left two teenagers dead in Kent. Greater Manchester Police have thanked the public for their help after an escaped prisoner was found in Lancashire. Marwan Juma went missing during a hospital transfer on Tuesday night and is now back in custody. The 20-year-old was convicted of attacking two women earlier this year. A consumer group has found supermarket inflation has risen for the first time in more than a year, which say it increased from 2.4% in May to 2.6% in June. And Thomas Tuchel's blamed England's DNA for their 2-1 World Cup semi-final defeat to Argentina. The manager says the side can still win a major tournament, but they struggle to keep possession under pressure. That's the latest. I'm Stevie Shillinglaw.
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4: A dry morning with sunny spells for most. It'll be another very warm day. Areas of cloud across eastern counties will eventually recede. A high of 29 degrees Celsius.
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proud to be local. Bolton-upon-Dern, Maltby, Woodsetts. 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
1: And with five. Andy Burnham will become Labour leader this lunchtime. The former mayor of Greater Manchester has received the support of 369 Labour MPs, making it impossible for any other candidates to challenge him. He'll replace Sir Keir Starmer as Prime Minister, who resigned when he became the MP for Makerfield. And Mr Burnham says he wants to focus on the cost of living.
2: We want to connect politics better with people. Well, let's deal with some of the pressures people are under. You know, life has changed for people and it's not necessarily got better. And I think we just need to be relentlessly focused on that.
1: Donald Trump says the Chinese government had a leading role in rigging the 2020 US election, which he lost to Democrat Joe Biden. The president says Beijing acquired around 220 million American voter files, including names and addresses. The Chinese ambassador in Washington says they have never and will never interfere in US elections. Our correspondent James Matthews says the claims lack credibility.
3: For a president to stand up and make serious allegations like he has done, it's surprising to me that he didn't present substantial evidence there and then. That would have carried a credibility that right now we don't have without having full sight of all the documents unredacted, and many of them are redacted.
1: A murder investigation's been launched after a man was found with serious injuries in North Lanarkshire. Police Scotland say 45-year-old John McGonagall was discovered at a property in Cumbernauld on Wednesday morning. Legislation's being introduced to ban the sale of high-caffeine energy drinks to under-16s in England. It'll apply to drinks containing more than 150 milligrams of caffeine per litre from April. England manager Thomas Tuchel has blamed the country's football DNA for their World Cup exit. He's hit back at critics of his tactics in the 2-1 semi-final defeat to holders Argentina. But Tuchel insists he's committed to the role and taking the team into Euro 2028. And singer-songwriter Bob Dylan's going on tour across the UK, and the gigs will be phone-free. Tickets go on sale on Wednesday. That's the latest. I'm Stevie Shillinglaw.
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4: A dry morning with sunny spells for most. It'll be another very warm day. Areas of cloud across eastern counties will eventually recede. A high of 29 degrees Celsius.
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1: Central at 6. Andy Burnham will officially take over as Labour leader this lunchtime. The Makerfield MP will replace Sir Keir Starmer, who insists he's leaving the country in better shape than when he took over. But former Conservative Chancellor Kwasi Kwarteng says Sir Keir hasn't admitted making any mistakes.
2: Not once. You'd think the Labour Party was in a wonderful position, even though, you know, they're 10 points at least, maybe 15 in some polls, lower than they were when he was elected. You wouldn't have remembered that they lost 60% of the councillors that they contested just 2 months ago.
1: Donald Trump has accused China of committing election fraud in the US in 2020. The president claims Beijing wanted him to lose the vote and alleged the country tried to manufacture illegal ballots for Joe Biden. Mr. Trump says China carried out the largest compromise of election data in history.
3: That information includes names, addresses, phone numbers, political party preferences, and other sensitive data that would be needed to register to vote and engage in other nefarious activities, which is exactly what was happening.
1: Chinese officials deny the claims. A woman has died after a suspected hit and run in North Belfast. 24-year-old Raven Adams was killed in the early hours of yesterday morning. A driver is being questioned. Supermarket inflation has risen for the first time in more than a year. The rate at which prices are going up increased from 2.4% in May to 2.6% in June. Around 4 out of every 100 obese people are likely to be unemployed solely because of their weight. Research from the University of York has found the overall employment rate was 75.5% for people with BMIs over 30. And Harry Kane says he has an empty feeling in his stomach after England were knocked out of the World Cup. The Three Lions captains posted on social media saying the side will keep pushing after their 2-1 semi-final defeat to Argentina. That's the latest. I'm Tanya Snuggs.
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4: Blue cloud on the North Sea coast throughout the day, but sunny spells elsewhere. Some isolated showers across the south later on, but still hot with highs of 29 degrees Celsius in the south and slightly cooler in the north.
0: Now, kicking off another hour of the best variety of hits across

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1: Hi, my name's Jordan, and this September I'm taking on a 30-kilometre trek with suicide prevention charity Calm, alongside Danny Jones of McFly. I'm walking in memory of my brother Tyler, and because I believe nobody should ever feel like suicide is their only option. There are lots of ways you can support this cause, including joining me at Rotherham Titans Rugby Club at 8:30pm on Thursday the 20th of August for a music-themed quiz. Entry is just £1, all money raised helping us to create a world where nobody has to live miserably. Other things you can do include checking out my fundraising page at justgiving.com/page/trekfortyler or supporting me over on my socials where you can view some of my silliness with suicide prevention at L-U-S-C-A-T-H. 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
1: Centre at 7. On the day he's replaced as leader of the Labour Party, Sir Keir Starmer's been listing what he sees are his big achievements in office, including stabilising the economy and reducing NHS waiting lists. Andy Burnham officially takes over at a special Labour conference later and becomes Prime Minister on Monday. Sir Keir says he's looking forward to his next role.
2: I will now happily spend more time with Vic and the kids. I leave probably the most high-profile job in the country to the most important, which is to be the best dad I can to my kids, the best husband I can to my wife.
1: The US president claims China rigged the 2020 election by manipulating votes. A 2021 investigation by his own CIA director found no evidence of foreign interference, but Donald Trump claims that was part of the conspiracy.
3: Members of the deep state in our intelligence agency work to actively suppress and downplay information about the extent of China's sinister election meddling, covering it up from both the president and the American people like nobody thought was possible.
1: China denies involvement. A 22-year-old driver's been arrested after a woman was killed in a suspected hit-and-run in North Belfast. Raven Adams, who was 24, was killed after being struck by a car in the York Street area in the early hours of yesterday. Greater Manchester Police have thanked the public for their help after an escaped prisoner was found in Lancashire. Marwan Juma, who's 20, was convicted of attacking two women earlier this year. MPs have warned that tough access to legal aid is creating an unacceptably high risk of miscarriages of justice. The Justice Committee says as many as half of defendants in magistrates' court cases where they face prison could be appearing without help of a lawyer. And Thomas Tuchel has blamed England's football DNA for their World Cup exit. The Three Lions German manager has hit back at critics of his tactics in their 2-1 semi-final defeat to holders Argentina. That's the latest. I'm Tanya Snuggs.
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4: New Nottingham Forest boss Oliver Glasner says its ambitious owner Evangelos Marinakis was the reason he quit Crystal Palace for a move north. The 51-year-old was appointed on a 3-year deal at the beginning of July and has faced the media ahead of the new Premier League season.
5: A very talented squad where I think there is a lot of potential in the squad, plus a very ambitious ownership. I thought this could be a quite interesting and exciting journey. The most important thing is shared vision and where we all aim for the same goal.
4: Rugby and England are in Argentina of all places as they take on the Pumas this Saturday. England have named an unchanged team with Henry Pollock failing to dislodge Ben Earl or Guy Pepper from the back row. Cricket and England have levelled the series against India after Joe Root was 99 not out at the one-day international in Cardiff. They chased down India's 233 to win by 4 wickets. And Rory McIlroy says he's confident he can get back into contention in the Open after a frustrating start at Royal Birkdale. He trails surprise leader Jackson Suber by 7 shots.
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7: Okay, how's it faring out there this morning? Actually, not too bad. Things seem to be moving quite nicely through the county this morning. We'll start in Thorne, Fieldside and King Street, and moving really well, heading out towards the M18 and the 18 as well. That is moving really, really nicely down from Junction 6 at Thorne, past 5, the turn off for the M180 and Doncaster North services, down through 4 on Thorne, down towards 3, of course. That will get busy a little bit later on, as will Junction 2, which is the interchange with the A1, but right down to 1 this morning, all looking really good for drivers on the M18. A1, that's moving pretty nicely, heading up towards Wandsworth and then a little bit further afield as well. So let's take a look at Doncaster. All moving well this morning. We're around the town, racecourse roundabout looking good, York Street looking really good as well, Trafford Way and Ledger Way all moving quite nicely this morning. It's also looking good as you head down Ledger Way and along Bowlby Road as well, heading into town. So let's cross over the border into Rotherham. Looking good as you head down towards Thriver and then down, of course, towards the Mushroom Roundabout at Dalton in the centre of Rotherham. All good around the roundabouts, heading down from the St Anne's Roundabout right through to Ickles this morning and then along, of course, to Canclow as well on Borgie Road. That's moving pretty good up towards Bramley this morning and then across towards Hellerby and into Maltby. Central Sheffield looking good as well, moving quite nicely on the parkway this morning. Central Sheffield as well, the roundabouts right through to the university, looking pretty good. One place just to tell you about, Furnival Street, closed from the Keys Hotel just over towards the other side of Derek Dooley Way. With the exception of that, it's all looking good in Sheffield as well. Now, if you've seen something that we haven't told you about so far and you're reliant on the world knowing about, then the Jambuster line is open for your calls. Let us know about it and we'll tell the world about it in our next bulletin right here at Rotherham.
8: 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Stuck in traffic? 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
7: Okay, how's it looking out there for Friday? Well, early morning cloud and mist could allow for the odd spot of drizzle, but it is going to stay dry for most. Cloud breaks to give warm sunny spells about the afternoon. Winds remaining light and the temperature rising to 25 centigrade across the four towns and the county today.
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7: Friday morning, the weekend almost upon us. Yes, we are finally going to get there. But before that, we've got 4 hours of really good music for breakfast to fit in. And that's where I come in. Good morning, campers. This is Big Dave. Let's get ready for a bigger, brighter breakfast show.
11: Now. Kicking off another hour of the best for

Pretty apt song to get us underway this morning. It's Haircut 100 from 1982. Proud of that, Roxette. And how do you do? Well, how are you? You good, yeah? You rising out of your pit, ready to head into the bathroom. You spray your pits. I'll play the hits for you. We will get you ready, up with a smile, a spring in your step and a smile on your face, and get you ready for this Friday, the 17th of July. Lots to get through this morning. Lots of good music. The latest traffic and travel to keep you on the move. And the news, of course, to get you up to speed. After 9 o'clock, the return, of course, of the More Music Hour, which is just a great thing to be able to tune into, either once you've done the school run, you've got home and you're hitting that first coffee of the morning, or once you've got into work, you've checked in, you've logged everything in, and you just want to kick back for an hour, and you just want to have a bit of a sing-along or a bit of a tap with your pen against your desk while you're waiting for the first call or the first lot of work to come in. Whatever you're doing, wherever you may be, let us be your company and let us be the soundtrack to your Friday.

0: Kylie's In Your Eyes. We are in your ears right across South Yorkshire with the biggest variety of hits. We are Rother Radio. And if you've been to see us recently at places like the Olympic Legacy Park, at Whiston as well as Prinsworth at Sam's Army Mission One Life, well, all those shows are now available to listen back to on our website at rotherradio.co.uk. There is the Listen Again feature on there, which you can also get through the app. So if you talk to us on one of those days, or you were playing as one of the acts on that day, check back, you'll be able to hear yourself again. And the great thing about it, it's not geo-blocked as well. So if you've got friends around the world, you can say, hey, this is when I appeared on Rother Radio. This is when I talked to Big Dave or Wayne Kubert or Matt Dyson on one of those days. 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
4: 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What can you see?
5: Just standing traffic, lorries, cars, both lanes are absolutely chock-a-block and there's a police cordon in place.
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0: Okay, how's it faring out there this morning? Actually, not too bad. Things seem to be moving quite nicely through the county this morning. We'll start in Thorn, Fieldside in King Street, moving really well, heading out towards the M18 and the 18 as well. That is moving really, really nicely down from Junction 6 at Thorn, past 5, the turn off for the M180 and Doncaster North services. Down through 4 at Armthorpe, down towards 3, of course. That will get busy a little bit later on, as will Junction 2, which is the interchange with the A1, but right down to 1 this morning, all looking really good for drivers on the M18. A1, that's moving pretty nicely, heading up towards Wandsworth and then a little bit further afield as well. So let's take a look at Doncaster. All moving well this morning. We're around the town, racecourse roundabout looking good. York Street looking really good as well. Trafford Way and Ledger Way all moving quite nicely this morning. It's also looking good as you head down Ledger Way and along the Bowlby Road as well, heading into town. So let's cross over the border into Rotherham. Looking good as you head down towards Thriber and then down, of course, towards the Mushroom Roundabout at Dalton in the centre of Rotherham. All good around the roundabouts, heading down from the St Anne's Roundabout right through to Ickles this morning and then along, of course, to Canclow as well. On Borchie Road, that's moving pretty good up towards Bramley this this morning, and then across towards Hellaby and into Maltby. Central Sheffield looking good as well, moving quite nicely on the parkway this morning. Central Sheffield as well, the roundabouts right through to the university, looking pretty good. One place just to tell you about, Furnival Street, closed from the Keys Hotel just over towards the other side of Derek Dooley Way. But with the exception of that, it's all looking good in Sheffield as well. Now, if you've seen something that we haven't told you about so far, and you're reliant on the world knowing about, then the Jambuster line is open for your calls. Let us know about it, and we'll tell the world about it in our next bulletin right here at Rother Radio.
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Continuous. That's the way we play our songs. One after another, without stopping. We are Rother Radio.

0: Blondie and Maria, and let's hear it for the boy. Touchy. Very touchy. I'm very impressed. It's Denise Williams from 1984. I forgot that featured in Footloose. Yeah, but you forgot that that did. But it does, you know. I'll tell you something, we'll win you pounds at a pub quiz. We really will. After all, we are the radio station that broadcasts on DAB Plus online, on your smart speaker, on your mobile phone, thanks for a free to download app. You'll find us on Radio Player right across the UK, including your Sky Q Box. And of course, you'll find us across Rotherham and Sheffield, Doncaster and Thorn. 24 hours a day, this is a radio station with the biggest variety of hits. The one that's the originator, not the imitator. We are Rother Radio. 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
1: From Radio News Hub, I'm Frankie Hairsine. Andy Burnham officially becomes leader of the Labour Party today before taking over as Prime Minister from next week. He's pledging to put people and places at the heart of what his government will do. FIFA say they're weighing up their options after the Argentina team held up a banner laying claim to the Falkland Islands after beating England in the World Cup semi-final. Donald Trump's once again claiming there was a deep state cover-up over his 2020 election defeat to Joe Biden. And a group of MPs are calling for libraries to be a legal requirement in schools.
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3: Oscar-winning director Danny Boyle's upcoming film Ink, which follows Rupert Murdoch's rise in the UK media landscape, is to have its world premiere at the Venice Film Festival. Guy Pearce stars as the Australian media mogul alongside Jack O'Connell as news editor Larry Lamb. It follows the pair during the relaunch of the Sun newspaper in the late 1960s. Singer-songwriter Bob Dylan is to embark on a UK tour. The 85-year-old will perform in venues across the country, including five nights at London's Royal Festival Hall. The gigs will be phone and camera free, with tickets on sale next week. David Tennant, Joe Joyner and Siobhan Finneran are among the stars in the upcoming season of prison drama Time. The third series will explore the realities of young offender institutions. And chart star Gracie Abrams has apologised to her father JJ Abrams for taking years off his life when she was a teenager. The singer releases her new album today and admits she did not make things easy for her film producer director father.
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0: Miles Smith, Stay If You Want to Dance. Prior to that, it was the LF System and Afraid to Feel. Well, you can stay as long as you want to here on Rother Radio. As we've mentioned earlier, we are the soundtrack to your day. Not only me pulling the levers in here this morning and pressing all the buttons. Jeff Webster with you after 11 o'clock this morning, putting you in the mood for food, bringing you lunch with a punch, and of course those number ones at one. Just a reminder as well, back from 4 o'clock this afternoon, it's going to be Wayne Q, but really looking forward to hearing from Wayne with his Drive Time Anthem. So, three songs that you pick after five and some old school classics, getting you ready for the weekend ahead of Bass Todd, who kicks things off from 9 o'clock tonight, kicking off the weekend in style. So that's our Friday looks here on Rother Radio, your 24-hour friend. A little bit later on, we'll tell you what goes on at the weekend and introduce you to a lovely lady called Sam McGuigan, who is one of our voices at the weekend, as well as local music, content, and a smiling, happy face and voice of Callum Beecher as well. So lots to talk about, plenty to play, plenty to say, and on top of that, the latest traffic and travel and news to get you up to speed and keep you out of a pickle. And if you're on the roads, keep listening. You'll hear the latest of what's happening out there in 2 minutes' time as we continue on the Bigger, Brighter Breakfast Show in association with these lovely people.
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7: Hi, my name's Jordan, and this September I'm taking on a 30-kilometre trek with suicide prevention charity Calm, alongside Danny Jones of McFly. I'm walking in memory of my brother Tyler, and because I believe nobody should ever feel like suicide is their only option. 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
0: Okay, how's it faring out there this morning? Actually, not too bad. Things seem to be moving quite nicely through the county this morning. We'll start in Thorne, Fieldside in King Street, moving really well, heading out towards the M18. And the 18 as well, that is moving really, really nicely down from Junction 6 at Thorne, past 5, the turn-off for the M180 and Doncaster North services. Down through 4 on Thorne, down towards 3, of course. That will get busy a little bit later on, as will Junction 2, which is the interchange with the A1. But right down to 1 this morning, all looking really good for drivers on the M18. A1, that's moving pretty nicely, heading up towards Wandsworth and then a little bit further afield as well. So let's take a look at Doncaster. All moving well this morning. We're around the town. Racecourse roundabout looking good. York Street looking really good as well. Trafford Way and Ledger Way all moving quite nicely this morning. It's also looking good as you head down Ledger Way and along Bowlby Road as well, heading into town. So let's cross over the border into Rotherham. Looking good as you head down towards Thriver and then down, of course, towards the Mushroom Roundabout at Dalton in the centre of Rotherham. All good around the roundabouts, heading down from the St Anne's Roundabout right through to Ickles this morning and then along, of course, to Canclow as well on Borgie Road. That's moving pretty good up towards Bramley this morning and then across towards Hellaby and into Maltby. Central Sheffield looking good as well, moving quite nicely on the parkway this morning. Central Sheffield as well, the roundabouts right through to the university, looking pretty good. One place just to tell you about, Furnival Street, closed from the Keys Hotel just over towards the other side of Derek Dooley Way. With the exception of that, it's all looking good in Sheffield as well. Now, if you've seen something that we haven't told you about so far and you're reliant on the world knowing about, then the Jambuster line is open for your calls. Let us know about it and we'll tell the world about it in our next bulletin right here at Rother Radio.
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Do you know the weird thing about it is it's 2026 and I can safely say that's a chart-bound sound from Michael Jackson. It is. It was back in the charts. It'd have thunk it back in 83 that it would make its comeback because of that Michael movie, which I still haven't seen yet. Apparently, it's not too bad. The jury's out on that. Can you get it on your Skybox now? I think you can. I think you might be invested now the football's finished. I'm going to be stuck at a loose end before the football season starts, so I might put a few moments aside to watch that. What do you reckon? Yeah, maybe. Hey, great variety of music this morning. Still do come. We've got the Lars and the Pet Shop Boys in just a moment. But talking about making that great saving as we were a few moments ago, 132 quid's worth of savings available through Rother Radio this morning. If you head to our website, rotherradio.co.uk, click on the section saying vouchers, you can save 50% off admission to Flamingoland and Alpamare, because we've teamed up with both to give you that opportunity. Now, just to give you an idea, admission to Flamingoland for you and your family is 194 quid, and admission for Alpamare is 70 quid. Now, if you slash 50% off both with one of our vouchers, that makes it 97 quid and 35 quid respectively. So that's a saving of, you've done the math, 132 quid on two brilliant days out, particularly if you're heading off to the coast this summer, because you can use them during the 6 weeks holidays. That's a hell of a saving. Go on, fill your boots, get hold of one of those vouchers today and say that Rother Radio sent you, and have two brilliant days out, the white knuckle rides of Flamingoland, the splashing and smashing fun you can get at Alpamare. Combine them both together, you can have a great summer.

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1: Politicians from all sides are queuing up to offer advice to the incoming Prime Minister, Andy Burnham. The Makefield MP will be confirmed as Labour leader later and will be installed as PM on Monday. Conservative leader Kemi Badenoch says drilling in the North Sea should be his priority.
2: There's £4 billion of tax revenue sitting in the North Sea that he could get for himself in this Parliament to spend on public services. He should be doing that instead of taxing people more, taxing their homes, taxing their businesses.
1: Argentina's football team could face sanctions for holding up a banner about the Falkland Islands. After beating England 2-1 in Wednesday's semi-final, the squad celebrated with a banner reading "The Falkland Islands are Argentinian" in Spanish. FIFA say they are looking into it and weighing up whether to take action. Donald Trump's once again claiming there was a deep state cover-up over his 2020 election defeat to Joe Biden. In a 25-minute address to the nation, the U.S. president says he's received intelligence revealing shocking vulnerabilities in their election infrastructure, adding China have been meddling in their elections. A previous intelligence report found no evidence that the 2020 vote was manipulated. A man who escaped prison after being transferred to hospital has been arrested. 20-year-old Marwan Jumar is serving an indefinite hospital sentence for attacking two women. Greater Manchester police say he was caught by Lancashire police and is now back in hospital. 80% of employers aren't planning pay rises above inflation this year. The warning from the Work Foundation comes amid threats of a new cost of living squeeze with rising costs and a weakening labour market. Ben Harrison is their director.
3: There are a range of things that employers can do and are doing to support their workforces. Things like flexible benefits packages, security in terms of the hours that they offer, flexible working patterns, the available of overtime. All of these things can make a difference in what is ultimately a very challenging environment for employers and employees as well.
1: And we're expecting more of the hot weather to continue into the weekend and even further. Forecasters believe it could last between 7 to 10 days. That's the latest from Radio News Hub. I'm Frankie Hersine.
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1: New Nottingham Forest boss Oliver Glasner says its ambitious owner Evangelos Marinakis was the reason he quit Crystal Palace for a move north. The 51-year-old was appointed on a 3-year deal at the beginning of July and has faced the media ahead of the new Premier League season.
6: A very talented squad where I think there is a lot of potential in the squad, plus a very ambitious ownership. I thought this could be a quite interesting and exciting journey. The most important thing is shared vision, where we all aim for the same goal.
1: Rugby and England are in Argentina, of all places, as they take on the Pumas this Saturday. England have named an unchanged team, with Henry Pollock failing to dislodge Ben Earl or Guy Pepper from the back row. Cricket and England have levelled the series against India after Joe Root was 99 not out at the one-day international in Cardiff. They chased down India's 233 to win by 4 wickets. And Rory McIlroy says he's confident he can get back into contention in the Open after a frustrating start at Royal Birkdale. He trails surprise leader Jackson Suber by 7 shots.
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8: Okay, it's just starting to pick up out there this morning, just getting that little bit busier through the centre of Thorn this morning, around the lights of King Street, and of course Fieldside as well. The M18, now that seems to be moving pretty well. Just watch out for that pinch spot at Junction 3 this morning. It's just starting to queue in both directions as you head off towards Great Yorkshire Way and Lakeside Way this morning, and also just getting busier around Junction 2, the interchange with the A1, starting to queue northbound this morning, and also starting just to move slowly as you head up towards Wandsworth this morning. Central Doncaster just starting to get that little bit busier around the racecourse roundabout this morning at the end of Ledger Way. Also just getting that little bit busy as you head down Bowlby Road this morning, heading down towards Trafford Way. So just watch out for that. York Road also picking up, particularly around the Danham Retail Park heading into town as well. Moving over the border, just getting that little bit busier in Rotherham. them this morning, particularly at Dalton as you head down towards the Mushroom Roundabout and its interchange with Harringford Valley Road. Also getting busy around the roundabouts, particularly at College Road this morning and also at Gickles. Just getting busy as well on Borchie Road, particularly as you head through Wickersley and up towards Bramley, and of course again across as you head through Hellaby and down towards Mulby. That also applies the other way if you're coming from Hellaby into Rotherham as well. Just watch out around the interchange with Junction 1 of the M18, so just watch out for that. Sheffield just getting that little bit busier as well. Just a reminder, as you're heading down the parkway towards Derry Dooley Way, you can't turn into Furnival Road this morning. It is closed as you come off the Park Square roundabout. Don't go down Furnival Road, it's closed from the Keys Hotel right across the interchange with Derry Dooley Way and further afield as well. So just watch out for that this morning. Not too bad as you move around the roundabouts. Just getting busier though around the end of Ecclesall Road this morning at Moore Street. So just watch out for that. In the meantime, do let us know if you've seen something that you rely on this morning and you need the world to know about it. Give us a call. Jambuster line now open for your calls, so we can tell the world about it right here on Rother Radio.
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8: Well, you're waking up to early cloud and mist. It could allow for the odd spot of drizzle, but it's going to stay dry for most. Cloud breaks to give warm sunny spells by the afternoon. Winds remaining light. Temperatures heading up as normal, so around 25 centigrade across the four towns of the county today.
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8: Good morning from the behemoth of broadcasting. Yes, it's me, the Ted Bovis of your wireless. I'm Big Dave. Welcome to hour two of proceedings for this Friday, the 17th of July. It's a bigger, brighter breakfast show from Rother Radio.
0: Now. Kicking off another hour of the best variety of hits across.

Old songs, new songs, silly love songs. In fact, the biggest variety if it's for South Yorkshire. Good things happen on this radio station. And it's normally me doing it for you at breakfast time. It's Rother Radio. Morning, how are you? Are you good? Yeah, you're ready to face the day? Yeah, I thought you might be. Let us be the soundtrack to your morning and, of course, the rest of your Friday. And I know it's going to be a good one, because we'll continue to play stuff like that. ABC's When Smokey Sings from 87, and prior to that, from 1978. Good stuff, Earth, Wind & Fire in September, kicking us off for another hour of music power. Must put these teeth in, by the way. Oh, I'll tell you what, not only me doing the business here today, but we were talking a little bit earlier about our weekend presentation, and it all kicks off tomorrow morning with a lady who fills in for me while I have a weekend off, and that is the wonderful Sam McGuigan. If you've never heard Sam at the weekend, join her tomorrow from 8 o'clock. She'll get you up with a smile. Lots of things for you and your kids as well, because she does do the kids quiz as well, which I always find entertaining, because you know I'm just a big kid after all. No, I mean it most sincerely. Yeah, give her a listen. It's a belting listen, and it really gets my weekend off to a start. Of course, quite recently, we've been doing a lot of early starts with a lot of our artists I broadcast, and she has been great company. Let her be your company this weekend. That's Sam McGuigan, part of the Rother Radio team at the weekend. Right, we're going to give good things a shake. If you were heading out this morning off to work, or maybe your last, and a lot of people, it's their last day of school, you better shake it, because you might miss the bus or the train. Speaking of which, keep you up to speed with what's happening, traffic.

0: giving themselves a shake for this Friday morning. They are Metro Station. This is Rother Radio, your home at breakfast time, association with those lovely people at McDonald's. Just a reminder, they feed and water you while you're on the move. We make sure that your ears are fed and watered. And what a combination that is. And both of us have a rather nifty app. Of course, our app allows you to listen on the move anytime, any place, anywhere. Allows you to listen back to shows you may have missed. You can make your requests through there as well. The only thing it doesn't make is tea. But I tell you something, you can order tea and coffee and soft drinks and food through the McDonald's app. And that's a great app as well, because if you are on the move, you can order and then arrange to go and pick it up at the restaurant of choice. Yes, you know, you can do that for the app. It's a bit clever. It really is a bit clever. So I want to give it a try today. Both of them, our app and their app, are absolutely free of charge to put on your phone. I wouldn't be without either of them. Right, let's continue traffic and travel in just a moment. Before 8:30, you're going to hear two absolute belters from Europe, from the 90s, Ace of Base. And in the other corner, Naina from Germany with her 99 red balloons. Wonder what happened to the other one. Maybe she can tell you. Keep listening, you'll find out more right here on the Bigger Brighter Breakfast Show.
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0: Okay, it's just starting to pick up out there this morning. Just getting a little bit busier through the centre of Thorn this morning, around the lights of King Street and, of course, Fieldside as well. The M18, now that seems to be moving pretty well. Just watch out for that pinch spot at Junction 3 this morning. It's just starting to queue in both directions as you head off towards Great Yorkshire Way and Lakeside Way this morning. And also just getting busier around Junction 2, the interchange with the A1, starting to queue northbound this morning, and also starting just to move slowly as you head up towards Wandsworth this morning. Central Doncaster, just starting to get that little bit busier around the racecourse roundabout this morning at the end of Ledger Way. Also just getting that little bit busier as you head down Bowlby Road this morning, heading down towards Trafford Way. So just watch out for that. York Road also picking up, particularly around the Danham Retail Park, heading into town as well. Moving over the border, just getting that little bit busier in Rotherham this morning, particularly at Dalton as you head down towards the Mushroom Roundabout and its interchange with Herringford Valley Road. Also getting busier around the roundabouts, particularly at College Road this morning and also at Ickles. Just getting busier as well on Borchie Road, particularly as you head through Wickersley and up towards Bramley, and of course again across as you head through Hellaby and down towards Mulby. That also applies the other way if you're coming from Hellaby into Rotherham as well. Just watch out around the interchange with Junction 1 of the M18, so just watch out for that. Sheffield, just getting that little bit busier as well. Just a reminder, as you're heading down the partway towards Derrick Dooley Way, you can't turn into Thurnival Road this morning. It is closed as you come off the Park Square roundabout. Don't go down Thurnival Road. It's closed from the Keys Hotel right across the interchange with Derrick Dooley Way and further afield as well. So just watch out for that this morning. Not too bad as you move around the roundabouts. Just getting busier, though, around the end of Ecclesall Road this morning at Moore Street. So just watch out for that. In the meantime, do let us know if you've seen something that you rely on this morning and you need the world to know about it. Give us a call. Jump us the line. Now open for your calls. And we can tell the world about it right here on Rother Radio.
2: 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Stuck in traffic? 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

0: And there it goes, floating into the distance. Nana, 99 Red Balloons, an ace of base. I suppose you could call them the 90s ABBA. There were two blokes, two ladies. One had got blonde hair, one had got brown hair. The other one hadn't got a beard, had he? Now, that would have been far too close to the truth, surely. Did they drive a Volvo? Well, I don't know. Did they shop at IKEA? Maybe. Could have that in common, couldn't they? Well, something they have in common is that you're hearing them on DAB Plus online, on your smart speaker, on your mobile phone, thanks to our free-to-download app. You'll find them on Radio Play right across the UK, as you can do us, and, of course, Rotherham, Sheffield, Doncaster and Thorn. We are Rother Radio, the one with the biggest variety of hits and the one with the 60-second update. Let's get the latest now as we head round to 8:33.
1: From Radio News Hub, I'm Frankie Hairsign. Andy Burnham officially becomes leader of the Labour Party today before taking over as Prime Minister from next week. US President Donald Trump's hit out at America's election system, continuing to claim he should have won the 2020 vote. He also says China had been meddling in their elections. Firefighters are spending a third day tackling a major wildfire in the Cairngorms. The fire spread to an area of 6 kilometres. And a less invasive treatment for prostate cancer could be as effective as radiotherapy and prostatectomy, but with fewer side effects.
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3: Oscar-winning director Danny Boyle's upcoming film Ing, which follows Rupert Murdoch's rise in the UK media landscape, is to have its world premiere at the Venice Film Festival. Guy Pearce stars as the Australian media mogul alongside Jack O'Connell as news editor Larry Lamb. It follows the pair during the relaunch of the Sun newspaper in the late 1960s. Singer-songwriter Bob Dylan is to embark on a UK tour. The 85-year-old will perform in venues across the country, including 5 nights at London's Royal Festival Hall. The gigs will be phone and camera free, with tickets on sale next week. David Tennant, Joe Joyner and Siobhan Finneran are among the stars in the upcoming season of prison drama Time. The third series will explore the realities of young offender institutions. And chart star Gracie Abrams has apologised to her father JJ Abrams for taking years off his life when she was a teenager. The singer releases her new album today and admits she did not make things easy for her film producer-director father.
4: It's Friday!

0: It's a plenty for your Friday morning right here on Rother Radio. Aswad and Shine, Pride of That Fat and Small, and Turn Around. 8:43. Hey, speaking of Ted Bovis, you know, I am the Ted Bovis of the wireless. We here at Rother Radio, we really think that the man who played Ted Bovis, Paul Shane, ought to have a blue plaque. What do you reckon? Yeah, I'd love to have your thoughts on this one, because what we're thinking of doing is going to the council and saying, listen, we would like to get Paul Shane a blue plaque, because we think that if we can get that done, we think we can get some of the members of Heidi High to come and unveil it. What do you reckon? You think it's a winner? Do you think we could do it? Would you like to offer your support? Drop me a line. dave.nightingale@rotherradio.co.uk. I would love to have your thoughts on this one. Do you think it's a good idea? Because it's a win-win, of course. It could make people smile. It could mark the fact that we gave the world Shaney, of course, and he was responsible for one of the most iconic comedy characters of the 1980s. Go on, you know you wanna. Wouldn't it be nice to have a blue plaque? Yeah. Let's celebrate Shane. Let's celebrate life in South Yorkshire. That's what we should be doing as a radio station. None of the miserable things in life. Let's concentrate on the things that make people happy. Making people happy is heading off to the weekend. We're going to do that with Loverboy and Huey Lewis in just a moment. Plus, we'll keep you moving with the latest traffic and travel as well. It's Rother. It's Friday. It's Big Dave.
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3: 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The scary thing is, he didn't even realize. Driving even a little too fast for the situation is a major cause of collisions, especially on country roads where you don't know what's around the corner. 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
0: Okay, it's just starting to pick up out there this morning, just getting that little bit busier through the centre of Thorn this morning, around the lights at King Street, and of course Fieldside as well. The M18, now that seems to be moving pretty well. Just watch out for that pinch spot at Junction 3 this morning. It's just starting to queue in both directions as you head off towards Great Yorkshire Way and Lakeside Way this morning, and also just getting busier around Junction 2, the interchange with the A1, starting to queue northbound this morning, and also starting just to move slowly as you head up towards Wandsworth this morning. Central Doncaster, just starting to get that little bit busier around the racecourse roundabout this morning at the end of Ledger Way. Also just getting that little bit busier as you head down Bowlby Road this morning, heading down towards Trafford Way. So just watch out for that. York Road also picking up, particularly around the Dainham Retail Park, heading into town as well. Moving over the border, just getting that little bit busier in Rotherham this morning, particularly at Dalton as you head down towards the Mushroom Roundabout and its interchange with Harringford Valley Road. Also getting busy around the roundabouts, particularly at College Road this morning, and also at Ickles. Just getting busy as well on Borchie Road, particularly as you head through Wickersley and up towards Bramley, and of course again across as you head through Hellaby and down towards Mulby. That also applies the other way if you're coming from Hellaby into Rotherham as well. Just watch out around the interchange with Junction 1 of the M18. So just watch out for that. Sheffield, just getting that little bit busier as well. Just a reminder, as you're heading down the partway towards Derwent Dooley Way, you can't turn into Thurnival Road this morning. It is closed as you come off the Park Square roundabout. Don't go down Thurnival Road. It's closed from the Keys Hotel right across the interchange with Derwent Dooley Way and further afield as well. So just watch out for that this morning. Not too bad as you move around the roundabouts. Just getting busier though around the end of Ecclesall Road this morning at Moore Street. So just watch out for that. In the meantime, do let us know if you've seen something that you rely on this morning and you need the world to know about it. Give us a call. Jambuster line now open for your calls, so we can tell the world about it right here on Rother Radio.
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10: The birds are singing, the sun is shining, and your bladder is about to burst. 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
1: Big Nightingale. Big Dave at breakfast. Rather.

Working for the weekend. For a lot of people, it's about another 6.5, 7 hours or so until the weekend kicks off. Before that, though, Huey Lewis and the News, the More Music Hour, and then the Top 10 at 10, which today is going back 19 years to the songs you were going out and buying on the 17th of July 2007. Keep listening. We'll bring you more right here at Rother Radio.

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1: Andy Burnham officially becomes leader of the Labour Party today before taking over as Prime Minister from next week. He's making a major speech today. Ben Monsey has more.
2: In the speech, Mr. Burnham will pledge to fix the big things that politics has neglected, setting out plans to focus on economic renewal, more public control and reindustrialisation. He also says he'll put people and places at the heart of what they'll do. While his cabinet hasn't been confirmed, Ed Miliband, Shabana Mahmood and Yvette Cooper are all tipped to be his top choice for Chancellor.
1: FIFA say they're weighing up their options after the Argentina team held up a banner laying claim to the Falkland Islands after beating England in the World Cup semi-final. Yesterday, Downing Street backed a probe into the matter. US President Donald Trump's hit out at America's election system, continuing to claim he should have won the 2020 vote. In an address to the nation, he says that China and the deep state have been meddling in their elections. A previous intelligence report into the matter found no evidence of any foreign interference in elections. Firefighters are spending a third day tackling a major wildfire in the Cairngorms. The fire spread to an area of around 6 kilometres by yesterday afternoon. A number of homes and businesses have been closed and evacuated. Workers are facing a renewed cost of living squeeze, with only 22% of employers planning inflation beating pay rises. That's what the Work Foundation are warning. Their spokesperson is Ben Harrison. He says there are a number of things the incoming Prime Minister Andy Burnham can do.
3: If the government is able to provide short-term support in 2026 to those who need it most, then I think that's going to be very, very welcome. And that could mean additional help with the costs of essentials, things like energy bills, childcare costs, or just policies that essentially put more money directly into people's pockets.
1: And a less invasive treatment for prostate cancer could be as effective as radiotherapy and a prostatectomy, but with fewer side effects. A major study has found that focal therapy delivers long-term outcomes for patients and only destroys the cancerous part of the prostate. Only 2 out of almost 3,500 men died from prostate cancer 10 years after receiving the therapy. For On Radio News Hub, I'm Frankie Hersine.
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1: New Nottingham Forest boss Oliver Glasner says its ambitious owner Evangelos Marinakis was the reason he quit Crystal Palace for a move north. The 51-year-old was appointed on a 3-year deal at the beginning of July and has faced the media ahead of the new Premier League season.
5: A very talented squad where I think there is a lot of potential in the squad, plus a very ambitious ownership. I thought this could be a quite interesting and exciting journey. The most important thing is shared vision, where we all aim for the same goal.
1: Rugby and England are in Argentina, of all places, as they take on the Pumas this Saturday. England have named an unchanged team, with Henry Pollock failing to dislodge Ben Earl or Guy Pepper from the back row. Cricket and England have levelled the series against India after Joe Root was 99 not out at the one-day international in Cardiff. They chased down India's 233 to win by 4 wickets. And Rory McIlroy says he's confident he can get back into contention in the Open after a frustrating start at Royal Birkdale. He trails surprise leader Jackson Suber by 7 shots.
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7: Okay, how's it faring out there this morning? Actually, not too bad. Things seem to be moving quite nicely through the county this morning. We'll start in Thorn, Fieldside in King Street, moving really well, heading out towards the M18. And the 18 as well, that is moving really, really nicely down from Junction 6 at Thorn, past 5, the turn-off for the M180 and Doncaster North services. Down through 4 on Thorn, down towards 3, of course. That will get busy a little bit later on, as will Junction 2, which is the interchange with the A1, but right down to 1 this morning, all looking really good for drivers on the M18. A1, that's moving pretty nicely, heading up towards Wandsworth and then a little bit further afield as well. So let's take a look at Doncaster. All moving well this morning. We're around the town, racecourse roundabout looking good, York Street looking really good as well, Trafford Way and Ledger Way all moving quite nicely this morning. It's also looking good as you head down Ledger Way and along Bowlby Road as well, heading into town. So let's cross over the border into Rotherham. Looking good as you head down towards Thriver and then down, of course, towards the Mushroom Roundabout at Dalton in the centre of Rotherham. All good around the roundabouts, heading down from the St Anne's Roundabout right through to Ickles this morning and then along, of course, to Canclow as well on Borgie Road. That's moving pretty good up towards Bramley this morning and then across towards Hellaby and into Maltby. Central Sheffield looking good as well, moving quite nicely on the parkway this morning. Central Sheffield as well, the roundabouts right through to the university, looking pretty good. One place just to tell you about, Furnival Street, closed from the Keys Hotel just over towards the other side of Derrick Dooley Way. With the exception of that, it's all looking good in Sheffield as well. Now, if you've seen something that we haven't told you about so far and you're reliant on the world knowing about, then the Jambuster line is open for your calls. Let us know about it and we'll tell the world about it in our next bulletin right here at Rotherham.
8: 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Stuck in traffic? 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
10: Well, early cloud and mist is giving the opportunity for a possibility of a burst of drizzle, but it is going to stay dry for most. That cloud's going to break to leave warm, sunny spells this afternoon. Temperatures of 25 across the four towns and the county today.
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10: Just after 9 o'clock Friday morning here on Rother Radio time, we were heading to bring you an hour full of good music to tap your toe to sing along to. It's a more music hour, kicking off with Bananarama and David Guetta.
12: Now. Kicking off another hour of the best variety of hits across Rotherham and Sheffield.

It's Friday morning here on the Bigger, Brighter Breakfast Show, and this is the More Music Hour. Long weeks of continuous hits that you know and love and you just can't help singing along to. We're going to put the real good and the feel good back into the next hour with lots of good songs, you know, the songs that you might not have heard in absolutely ages on the radio. Some songs that will make you go, oh, I've not heard this in quite a while. And some that you'll remember from the chart. And some old songs, some new songs, some silly love songs. In fact, everything that you want from a really local radio station. Songs like this, for instance. Do we want to get

0: 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Every weekday morning between 9 and 10, we just pack in a whole load of them. Songs that you might not have heard in absolutely ages. Good sing-along songs. Songs that you know are going to make your day. In fact, we are just going to be the soundtrack to your day. We are Rother Radio and we are just going to play you more good stuff for South Yorkshire in 2 minutes.
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7: Hi, my name's Jordan, and this September I'm taking on a 30-kilometre trek with suicide prevention charity Calm, alongside Danny Jones of McFly. I'm walking in memory of my brother Tyler, and because I believe nobody should ever feel like suicide is their only option. 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

We're not one of those radio stations that just plays the same old 80s songs over and over and over again. We just play a bigger variety of hits for South Yorkshire, and that is why you're with us here on the More Music Hour. Yes, we are Rother Radio. We love to do that thing just slightly differently from the rest. And do you know what? We're great music for a manic Monday, a terrific Tuesday, a wonderful Wednesday, a top Thursday, and a

It's the More Music Hour from Rother Radio, a great way to spend your day. And another great way to spend your day is between 10 and 11 this morning, and that is the Top 10 at 10. Every weekday, Monday to Friday, between 10 and 11, we play the 10 biggest songs that South Yorkshire was going out and buying on that day in a specific year. We play all 10 songs in full as well, so we don't jump any. Plus, on top of that, we'll also take a look at some of the songs that were bubbling under in positions 11 to 30. You might hear something you went out and bought at places like Woolies or Roulette, or maybe or another record shop of renown. And you may hear a song that you've not heard in absolutely ages. That's a great thing about the Top 10 at 10. It every now and again throws up an absolute corker. It makes you go, oh, I've not heard this in absolutely ages. Keep listening. You'll hear more from 10 o'clock.

0: Well, some naysayers say there is no good local radio anymore. We are proving them wrong as we continue to play a bigger variety of it right across South Yorkshire. We are Rother Radio. You've got the More Music Hour. I'm Dave Nightingale. Lovely to have your company this morning. Don't forget, they're coming your way after 11 o'clock this morning. It's the return of Jeff Webster, the man who puts you in the mood for food and brings you lunch with a punch. So that is all coming up. Coming up in 2 minutes, more great hits, putting the real good and feel good back into your day.
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Well, not one of those radio stations that just plays the same old 80s songs over and over and over again. We just play a bigger variety of hits for South Yorkshire, and that is why you're with us here on the More Music Hour. Yes, we are Rother Radio. We love to do that thing just slightly differently from the rest. And do you know what? We're great music for a manic Monday, a terrific Tuesday, a wonderful Wednesday, a top Thursday, and a

Well, Rother Radio, not only fantastic during the week, but wonderful at the weekend as well, including Sunday nights between 10 and 12. If you've never checked them out before, give a listen to the fantastic Sunday Late and Live, introduced by Les Gunn, a legend of radio in these parts. Him and his team take an irreverent look back at what's been happening over the week. They really talk about anything. If you fancy a giggle and something that's a little bit different from other radio programs at that time of the evening, why not check him out? And don't forget, you can also check Les out on our Listen Again feature if you want to get up to speed before this Sunday's show. And you think, hang on a minute, I know that name, Les Gunn. Well, Les used to work on a radio station up in the Northeast back in the 1990s called TFM. I suppose TFM, those initials, are very much like Rother Radio. Terrific for music.

Do you know what? 60 minutes definitely isn't in enough. Like, I could carry on all morning doing this, to be honest with you. But I've got to make sure that I bring you the top 10 at 10 after the news at 10 o'clock. And I can tell you, this morning's an absolute cracker. Everything's a musical surprise. And whatever time you turn on, whether it be daytime or nighttime, you'll always get the good stuff right here on the radio station with the biggest variety of hits. It's Rother Radio, and it sounds like this right across South Yorkshire.

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1: Politicians from all sides are queuing up to offer advice to the incoming Prime Minister Andy Burnham. The Makerfield MP will be confirmed as Labour leader later and will be installed as PM on Monday. Conservative leader Kemi Badenoch says drilling in the North Sea should be his priority.
2: There's £4 billion of tax revenue sitting in the North Sea that he could get for himself in this Parliament to spend on public services. He should be doing that instead of taxing people more, taxing their homes, taxing their businesses.
1: A man from Liverpool has been charged with assisting Iran's Foreign Intelligence Service. Behed Eberi, who's 39, was charged with the national security offence on Wednesday in Birmingham. It comes after a proactive investigation by counter-terrorism police. Argentina's football team could face sanctions for holding up a banner about the Falkland Islands. After beating England 2-1 in Wednesday's World Cup semi-final, the squad celebrated with a banner reading "The Falkland Islands are Argentinian" in Spanish. FIFA say they are looking into it and weighing up whether to take action. Donald Trump's claiming there was a deep state cover-up over his 2020 election defeat to Joe Biden. In a 25-minute address to the nation, the US president says he's received intelligence revealing shocking vulnerabilities in their election infrastructure, adding China have been meddling in their elections. A previous intelligence report found no evidence that the 2020 election was manipulated. Workers could be facing an even more challenging cost of living.
3: Many workers, particularly those on low or insecure incomes, are at risk of a further significant squeeze on their living standards in the months ahead.
1: That's Ben Harrison from the Work Foundation. They're warning that 80% of employers aren't planning pay rises in line with inflation. A group of MPs are calling for libraries to be a legal requirement in schools, just like they are in prisons. The Education Committee say it's striking that they're not, and comes after children's enjoyment of reading hit a 20-year low last year. And we're expecting more of the hot weather to continue into the weekend and even further. Forecasters believe it could last between 7 to 10 days. The Met Office also saying that for the last 11 days, temperatures have reached above 30 degrees Celsius somewhere in the UK. That's the latest from Radio News Hub. I'm Frankie Hersine.
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1: New Nottingham Forest boss Oliver Glasner says its ambitious owner Evangelos Marinakis was the reason he quit Crystal Palace for a move north. The 51-year-old was appointed on a three-year deal at the beginning of July and has faced the media ahead of the new Premier League season.
6: A very talented squad where I think there is a lot of potential in the squad, plus a very ambitious ownership. I thought this could be a quite interesting and exciting journey. The most important thing is shared vision, where we all aim for the same goal.
1: Rugby and England are in Argentina of all places as they take on the Pumas this Saturday. England have named an unchanged team with Henry Pollock failing to dislodge Ben Earl or Guy Pepper from the back row. Cricket and England have levelled the series against India after Joe Root was 99 not out at the One Day International in Cardiff. They chased down India's 233 to win by 4 wickets. And Rory McIlroy says he's confident he can get back into contention in the Open after a frustrating start at Royal Birkdale. He trails surprise leader Jackson Suber by 7 shots.
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7: Well, one last look at that weather for this Friday. There has been some early mist and cloud. It has given the opportunity for a bit of drizzle to hit the area. Later on, the cloud's going to burn off, leave us with warm sunny spells and temperatures across the four towns of the county today of 25.
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7: So for the final time this week, it's the top 10 at 10. Today we're taking a look at the songs that were hitting the charts and that you were sending into the top 10 on the 17th of July 2007. So let's get back 19 years.
0: Now. Kicking off another hour of the best variety of hits across Rotherham and Sheffield.
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0: Back back in time. The top 10 at 10. 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Can you remember what you were doing? Number 10.

0: They were quite happy. They were up 7 places this week from last week's 16 to this week's 9. My Chemical Romance and Teenagers. And kicking us off this morning, down 3 places from last week's 7 to this week's 10, it was Natasha Bedingfield and Soulmate. So this is the top 10 at 10, the last one of the week, and we're back 19 years to the hits of 2007. We play all 10 songs in full this morning. We'll also take a look at some of the songs that were bubbling under as well in positions 11 to 20. So let's continue with the chart hits, and up down 3 places this week with the Hoosiers. It was Still Worried About Red.
1: 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Number 8. 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

0: It's called Do You Know, but listen closely and you will hear the reason why it's called the ping pong song, because you can't actually hear a ping pong ball throughout it. It was down three places this week for Enrique. It was last week's number four, this week's number seven. Right, we continue. We'll take a look at positions 6 to 4 in just a moment, plus those songs bubbling under in positions 11 to 20. But just a reminder, we're not the only show here on Rother that features chart music. Just a reminder that Jeff West has the number ones at one every weekday, of course. And don't forget, we are also the radio station that brings you Airplay 40 with Spencer James, one of the fastest moving charts in radio. The number of times a song gets played decides where it appears in the chart, of course. The reason why it's called Airplay 40, the number of times it gets aired and played. Really, it's as simple as that. John Spencer, 4 o'clock this Sunday. We continue in 2 minutes. Don't go anywhere. Keep
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0: Well, she's known for her fast and frantic songs, but there's proof that she can draw it right back and slow it right down, albeit that song was down three places from last week's three to this week's six. Avril Lavigne and When You're Gone. So let's drop out of the top 10 for just a moment and take a look at some of the songs bubbling under in positions 11 to 20. And the first song was a song which had climbed up eight places. Last week's number 20. This week, Mark Ronson, along with Lily Allen, have got Oh My God to the grand position of...
1: No!

0: It had been number one last week's 14, down at 15 this week. It was Beyonce and Shakira and Beautiful Liar. And this next song had climbed up, would you believe it, 37 places. Yes, you heard that right, 37 places. Last week's number 53, Groove Armada's Song for Butcher, was in the chart this week at the grand number of...
1: Number

0: Well, that song was up from last week's 53 to this week's 16. Groove Armada, Song for Mutia. And those three songs that you've just heard bubbling under in the chart of this week, the 17th of July 2007. So we've pressed rewind and we've gone back 17 years. But we're back into the top five and the top 10 this week. And in at five and rising up 18 places from last week's 23, Sheffield's own Arctic Monkeys were lighting up the charts once again with Fluorescent Adolescence in this week. Fine.
1: Bringing back those musical memories. 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

0: Timbaland, Doe and Kerry Hilson, The Way I Are at number 4 this week. It was up 2 places from last week's 6. And prior to that, number 5 this week, up 18 places from last week's 23 to this week's 5. The Arctic Monkeys back with Fluorescent Adolescent. So top 10 at 10. Today we're taking a look back at the songs of 2019. And we take a look at a different chart every day. We look at the songs of that day on a specific year. Today, of course, it's 2007. But just a reminder, we do play all 10 songs in full. You'll find that we don't edit them in any way like some other radio stations. We play them all in full. And we do get that opportunity as well. And this is where we sometimes also differ. Of being able to take a look at some of the songs bubbling under in positions 11 to 20, therefore giving you the opportunity to hear some songs that hit the top 20 that might not have necessarily been hits, but songs that you remember and think, my goodness, I've not heard this in quite a while. That's the reason why we do it. So that's what makes us different from the normal countdown that you hear on normal other radio stations, you know, the other ones. Yes, you know what I'm talking about. Right, we continue. As those numbers get smaller, those hits are going to get bigger. It was a great top 3 this week back in 2007, which you'll get to hear next.
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10: 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I'm walking in memory of my brother Tyler, and because I believe nobody should ever feel like suicide is their only option. 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

0: last week's number two, this week's number three, Kate Nash and Foundations. And according to the title of this next song, they say big girls don't cry. Well, there was definitely no crying for Fergie. She was up six places from last week's eight to this week's number two.
1: 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Number two.

0: Fergie, Big Girls Don't Cry, this week's number two. So let's take a look at those 10 big songs once again. At 10 this week, Natasha Bedingfield and Soulmate. At 9, My Chemical Romance and Teenagers. At 8, The Hoosiers, Worried About Ray. At 7, Enrique Iglesias and Do You Know. And then at 6 this week, it was Avril Lavigne and When You're Gone, the top 5 from 2007. I'll play you next.
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0: In at 5, The Arctic Monkeys and Fluorescent Adolescence. At 4, Timbaland and The Way I Are. At 3, Kate Nash and Foundations. At 2, you've just heard it, Fergie, Big Girls Don't Cry. And spending at 1 of the 9 weeks at number 1, Rihanna's Umbrella was number 1 back in 2007. So that's the top 10 and 10 done for Friday. And that is a week of a Burger Breakfast Show done. I'm Big Dave. See you on Monday at 7. Jeff is next. You have a brilliant weekend.
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1: Andy Burnham officially becomes leader of the Labour Party today before taking over as Prime Minister from next week. He's making a major speech today. Ben Monsey has more.
2: In the speech, Mr. Burnham will pledge to fix the big things that politics has neglected, setting out plans to focus on economic renewal, more public control, and reindustrialization. He also says he'll put people and places at the heart of what they'll do. While his cabinet hasn't been confirmed, Ed Miliband, Shabana Mahmood, and Yvette Cooper are all tipped to be his top choice for Chancellor.
1: A man's been charged with assisting a foreign intelligence service allegedly relating to Iran. 39-year-old Vahid Aberi, who's from Liverpool, was charged with a National Security Act offence in Birmingham on Wednesday. It follows a counter-terrorism police investigation. Aberi has now been remanded into custody. FIFA say they're weighing up their options after the Argentina team held up a banner laying claim to the Falkland Islands after beating England in the World Cup semi-final. The squad celebrated after the game with a banner reading "The Falkland Islands are Argentinian" in Spanish. Firefighters are spending a third day tackling a major wildfire in the Cairngorms. The fire spread to an area of around 6 kilometres by yesterday afternoon. A number of homes and businesses have been closed and evacuated. 80% of employers aren't planning any pay rises above inflation this year. The warning from the Work Foundation comes amid threats of a new cost of living squeeze with rising costs and a weakening labour market. Ben Harrison is their director.
3: There are a range of things that employers can do and are doing to support their workforces. Things like flexible benefits packages, security in terms of the hours that they offer, flexible working patterns, the available of overtime, all of these things can make a difference in what is ultimately a very challenging environment for employers and employees as well.
1: And a less invasive treatment for prostate cancer could be as effective as radiotherapy and a prostatectomy, but with fewer side effects. Only 2 out of almost 3,500 men died from prostate cancer 10 years after receiving the therapy. That's the latest from Radio News Hub. I'm Frankie Hersine.
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1: New Nottingham Forest boss Oliver Glasner says its ambitious owner Evangelos Marinakis was the reason he quit Crystal Palace for a move north. The 51-year-old was appointed on a 3-year deal at the beginning of July and has faced the media ahead of the new Premier League season.
6: A very talented squad where I think there is a lot of potential in the squad, plus a very ambitious ownership. I thought this could be a quite interesting and exciting journey. The most important thing is shared vision, where we all aim for the same goals.
1: Rugby and England are in Argentina of all places as they take on the Pumas this Saturday. England have named an unchanged team with Henry Pollock failing to dislodge Ben Earl or Guy Pepper from the back row. Cricket and England have levelled the series against India after Joe Root was 99 not out at the one-day international in Cardiff. They chased down India's 233 to win by 4 wickets. And Rory McIlroy says he's confident he can get back into contention in the Open after a frustrating start at Royal Birkdale. He trails surprise leader Jackson Suber by 7 shots.
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7: Right, it's going to be a warm day, very similar. So cloud around. Tonight we'll see little change, so there we go. Tomorrow we'll see bright star areas of cloud will drift in from the north, mainly cloudy. The cloud will clear to leave a sunny day. So that's it so far, yeah? Right, hi to you. Welcome to More Music Friday. Feel good Friday. Love local, love music. Oh, God, a whole lot's here now. We've got it all. Maloko, we've also got Alice DJ and lots more. Stay here, yeah?
0: Now, kicking off another hour of the best variety of hits across Rotherham and Sheffield.

All right, what about this? Aquatics GB, the next generation. Ponds Forge International Sports Centre in Sheffield. Britain's next generation swimming stars compete in this prestigious national championship. And of course, spectators can watch some of the country's brightest young athletes go away there. It started yesterday. But it's on until the 22nd of July. That's Ponds Forge International Sports Centre in Sheffield. If you're going, have a good time now. Oh, yeah. South Yorkshire's radio station, Rother Radio.

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Carbrook, Dinnington, Thorpe Hesley. 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

0: Abby, fancy aquatic spider way. GB, the next championships. Ponds Forge International Sports Centre in Sheffield. Britain's next generation of swimming stars. All kinds of national championship spectators. You can go there and watch the whole lot. So you can spectate and love it all. Country's brightest young athletes, etc. So they're on. This is from the 16th. So it started yesterday. It's on until the 22nd. Make a note of that. 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

0: stare. Never fails that song, you know, and it is literally his theme tune. If he never sang it for his last one, the fans would strangle him. Anyway, Angels, Robbie Williams here at Rother Radio. Guess what? Guess what now? It's time for this.
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2: Oscar-winning director Danny Boyle's upcoming film Ink, which follows Rupert Murdoch's rise in the UK media landscape, is to have its world premiere at the Venice Film Festival. Guy Pearce stars as the Australian media mogul alongside Jack O'Connell as news editor Larry Lamb. It follows the pair during the relaunch of the Sun newspaper in the late 1960s. Singer-songwriter Bob Dylan is to embark on a UK tour. The 85-year-old will perform in venues across the country, including five nights at London's Royal Festival Hall. The gigs will be phone and camera free, with tickets on sale next week. David Tennant, Joe Joyner and Siobhan Finneran are among the stars in the upcoming season of prison drama Time. The third series will explore the realities of young offender institutions. And chart star Gracie Abrams has apologised to her father JJ Abrams for taking years off his life when she was a teenager. The singer releases her new album today and admit she did not make things easy for her film producer director father.
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0: No lyric from a song today. More Music Friday. This is what it's all about. Feel Good Friday. I know I'm in a mood for a good weekend, especially a few drinks and everything. Go to the pub. Well, with this weather on, oh my God. So whatever you're doing, whatever plans you may have, don't forget too, very importantly, Drive Time later. This is our Drive Time show. If you want to find out exactly what is going on the roads and everything, because people may start heading off, don't forget Drive Time. We've got the cameras right across South Yorkshire. That's at 3 p.m. today.
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0: Greatest hit they had that, yeah. Wombat Teardrops. It was number one in the UK, also number one in America too, and across Europe. That's great stuff. Rather Radio here, Jeff Webster. Right, now the next hour's on the way. Got the latest weather for you for South Yorkshire. Find out what's going on, etc. Yeah, Barry White now.
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2: I've heard people say that too much of anything is not good for you, baby. But I don't know about that. There's many times that we've loved and we've shared love and made love. It doesn't seem to me like it's enough. It's just not enough.

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1: Burnham is set to become the leader of the Labour Party today before becoming Prime Minister next week. The former Greater Manchester Mayor returned to Westminster last month as Makerfield MP. He's making a major speech today where he's expected to focus on economic renewal and reindustrialisation. Speaking at the Conservative Political Action Conference, former Prime Minister Liz Truss says we could be heading to a financial crash.
2: I think Labour have now got the disease the Conservative Party had of thinking the issue is with the team manager. I'm not saying Keir Starmer's a genius or anything. I'm just saying that he's not the only problem. And I think that they will tire of Burnham.
1: A man from Liverpool's been charged with assisting Iran's Foreign Intelligence Service. Vahid Aberi, who's 39, was charged with the National Security Act offence on Wednesday in Birmingham. It comes after a proactive investigation by counter-terrorism police. A helicopter has joined firefighters tackling a major wildfire in the Cairngorms. It's the third day of efforts after the fire started late Wednesday morning. It spread to an area of around 6 kilometres by yesterday afternoon. The UK could be heading for a bumper butterfly season. That's what conservationists say as they urge people to join a national count for the insects. Wildlife charity Butterfly Conservation starts their annual big butterfly count today. Kate Merry is their spokesperson. She explains what it's all about.
3: We're asking members of the public to get outside and spend 15 minutes in a sunny spot in either their local green space or their garden, count the butterflies that they see and send those to us via our dedicated app or website.
1: And the heat is on and on. Yes, the Met Office say the hot weather is set to continue through the weekend and into next week. Temperatures have topped 30 degrees Celsius in the past 11 days. That's the latest from Radio News Hub. I'm Lucy Gorman-Lee.
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5: New Nottingham Forest boss Oliver Glasner says its ambitious owner Evangelos Marinakis was the reason he quit Crystal Palace for a move north. The 51-year-old was appointed on a three-year deal at the beginning of July and has faced the media ahead of the new Premier League season.
6: A very talented squad where I think there is a lot of potential in the squad, plus a very ambitious ownership. I thought this could be a quite interesting and exciting journey. The most important thing is shared vision, where we all aim for the same goal.
5: Rugby and England are in Argentina of all places as they take on the Pumas this Saturday. England have named an unchanged team with Henry Pollock failing to dislodge Ben Earl or Guy Pepper from the back row. Cricket and England have levelled the series against India after Joe Root was 99 not out at the one-day international in Cardiff. They chased down India's 233 to win by 4 wickets. And Rory McIlroy says he's confident he can get back into contention in the Open after a frustrating start at Royal Birkdale. He trails surprise leader Jackson Suber by 7 shots.
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7: Similar to yesterday, tonight will be the same. Clear spells, no rain expected. Tomorrow we'll see a bright start, but areas of cloud will drift in from the north. Mainly cloudy, but expect sunshine as well. So no rain expected, that's what it's saying there. Hi to you, into the afternoon now. No worries at all. This is More Music Friday. This is what we're going to do. Jennifer Page on the way. A Lost Frequencies, yeah.
0: Now, kicking off another hour of the best variety of hits across

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1: I want to dance by water 'neath the Mexican sky. Drink some margaritas by...

Are you with me? 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By the way, whatever you're listening on, whether it's DAB radio or smart speaker, whatever, welcome to your local radio station. And thanks for supporting it too. I'm Jeff Webster, playing the tunes here for this afternoon.

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0: baby.
1: You must admit, when I seen this yesterday, I thought, bricks? A pile of bricks piled up? Barnsley Brick Festival? But it's not. Now, this is on tomorrow, by the way. Metrodome Leisure Complex in Barnsley. Fantastic event for Lego fans, featuring impressive displays, interactive building areas. Traders are there, rosettes and activities going on for children and me, adults. Mind you, I'm like a big kid sometimes. So it's on tomorrow, Barnsley Brick Festival. Lovely, that's the 18th, which is, as we know, Saturday. If you go and have a great time, Metrodome Leisure Complex in Barnsley.
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3: Hi, my name's Jordan, and this September I'm taking on a 30-kilometre trek with suicide prevention charity Calm, alongside Danny Jones of McFly. I'm walking in memory of my brother Tyler, and because I believe nobody should ever feel like suicide is their only option. There are lots of ways you can support this cause, including joining me at Rotherham Titans Rugby Club at 8:30pm on Thursday the 20th of August for a music-themed quiz. Entry is just £1, all money raised helping us to create a world where nobody has to live miserably. 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

0: Happy Friday, whatever you're doing today. I hope you have a good one. Whether you're working today's two, let's say hi to you. Thank you for being there.
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2: Oscar-winning director Danny Boyle's upcoming film, Ink, which follows Rupert Murdoch's rise in the UK media landscape, is to have its world premiere at the Venice Film Festival. Guy Pearce stars as the Australian media mogul, alongside Jack O'Connell as news editor Larry Lamb. It follows the pair during the relaunch of the Sun newspaper in the late 1960s. Singer-songwriter Bob Dylan is to embark on a UK tour. The 85-year-old will perform in venues across the country, including five nights at London's Royal Festival Hall. The gigs will be phone and camera free, with tickets on sale next week. David Tennant, Joe Joyner and Siobhan Finneran are among the stars in the upcoming season of prison drama Time. The third series will explore the realities of young offender institutions. And chart star Gracie Abrams has apologised to her father JJ Abrams for taking years off his life when she was a teenager. The singer releases her new album today and admits she did not make things easy for her film producer-director father.
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0: Oh, there we go. What an ending. Everything But the Girl, that's called Missing here at Rother Radio. In Excess 2. The biggest hit they had in the UK was I Need You Tonight. Michael Hutchinson, remember him? He went in a tragic way too. Right, beautiful day wherever you are. It is even more beautiful at Rother Radio. God, I've got a cup of tea here, actually. Cheers to you. Not allowed to drink in the studio. Rules are there to be broken. Emails flying everywhere later. You know what I'm saying, don't you?
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0: Okay, I said on the way, we got number ones at 1 p.m. non-stop number one hits virtually, sponsored by Flamingo Lands. Also as well, 2 o'clock, it is literally non-stop hits. Then at 3, the big drive time show. If people are heading off for the weekend, you'll find out about it with the cameras right across South Yorkshire. That's the place to be.
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0: Well, this is on to, well, what day is it today? 17th. Yeah, it's on tomorrow until the 19th of July. Bassfest, one of the UK's biggest music festivals, returns with renowned DJs, internationally renowned DJs. I wasn't asked. Multiple stages, spectacular production, all that. Just great for music, dance fans. 18th and 19th, that is from tomorrow. Bassfest at Don Valley Bowl in Sheffield. Sounds great to me, yeah?
1: Through the workday, across Rotherham and Sheffield.
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1: It is therefore my honour to declare that the duly elected leader of the Labour Party is Andy Burnham.
2: Andy Burnham is now leader of the Labour Party, but he will have to wait till next week to step into number 10. I'm Frankie Hairsine, and you're listening to the Lunchtime News programme from Radio News Hub. Also on the show today, why Argentina's football team could get in trouble ahead of the World Cup final, how much do we appreciate teachers, and we'll get the latest sports news. But first, let's take a look at the other stories making the headlines with Lucy Gormanley.
3: A man from Liverpool's been charged with assisting Iran's Foreign Intelligence Service. Vahid Abari, who's 39, was charged with the National Security Act offence on Wednesday in Birmingham. It comes after a proactive investigation by Counter-Terrorism Police. A less invasive treatment for prostate cancer could be as effective as radiotherapy or a prostatectomy, but with fewer side effects. A major study has found that focal therapy delivers long-term outcomes for patients and only destroys the cancerous part of the prostate. Only 2 out of almost 3,500 men die from prostate cancer 10 years after receiving it. A helicopter's joined firefighters tackling a major wildfire in the Cairngorms. It's the third day of efforts after the fire started late Wednesday morning. It spread to an area of around 6 kilometres by yesterday afternoon. And the heat is on and on. Yes, the Met Office say the hot weather is set to continue through the weekend and into next week. Temperatures have topped 30 degrees Celsius in the past 11 days.
2: Our top story today, Andy Burnham's become the leader of the Labour Party, but he won't become Prime Minister until next week. Holly Hughes has more.
4: Earlier today, Andy Burnham was confirmed as Sir Keir Starmer's replacement as Labour leader.
5: All of them heard the call from the people of Makerfield on behalf of forgotten places everywhere up and down this country for a return of the Labour they once knew. And now we answer that call. We will be that version of Labour again.
4: He'll deliver a major speech later, pledging to fix the big things politics has neglected and setting out plans to focus on economic renewal, more public control and reindustrialisation. The Makerfield MP won't be given the keys to number 10 just yet. For that, he'll have to wait until Monday. But other politicians are starting to weigh in what he should do when he does. Conservative leader Kemi Badenoch says he should be prioritising drilling the North Sea.
6: There's £4 billion of tax revenue sitting in the North Sea that he could get for himself in this parliament to spend on public services. He should be doing that instead of taxing people more, taxing their homes, taxing their businesses.
4: The Green Party leader says he's offering a semi-skimmed version of their policies. And Britain's shortest-serving Prime Minister, Liz Truss, feels the UK under Andy Burnham could be headed for a financial crisis.
7: I think Labour have now got the disease the Conservative Party had of thinking the issue is with the team manager. I'm not saying Keir Starmer's a genius or anything. I'm just saying that he's not the only problem. And I think that they will tire of Burnham.
4: But when Andy Burnham does eventually take up office, attention will turn to who he appoints to his cabinet. Shabana Mahmood, Ed Miliband and Yvette Cooper are all tipped to be his chancellor. But so far, none of the roles have been nailed down.
2: Next up today, now I know some of us will probably want to forget about the football for a while, but a huge row's broken out following the England versus Argentina game. Here to explain more is Ben Monte. So Ben, what exactly is this all about?
8: Well, Frankie, during Argentina's celebrations after winning the match, some of the players held up a banner that read Las Malvinas son Argentinas. That translates to the Falkland Islands are Argentinian. Now, just to add context here, the Falkland Islands are an overseas British territory, but Argentina see it as theirs. And in 1982, they invaded the island, sparking what we now know as the Falklands War. The dispute over the Falkland Islands did come to the fore prior to this game, and while the England-Argentina rivalry isn't solely based around that, it certainly lingers.
2: And so what has the reaction to all of this been?
8: Well, it has sparked some controversy here in the UK, especially amongst politicians. Sir Keir Starmer said that the World Cup might not be ours, but the Falkland Islands definitely is. His spokesperson also added the PM wishes both teams well for the final, especially Spain. Other government figures, including Peter Kyle, criticised the move, while Kemi Badenoch and Sir Ed Davey also hit out.
2: So could Argentina face any punishment for this?
8: So, one of the tournament's rules prohibits the display of any political messages by any player. Now, FIFA say they're looking into it and weighing up their options. They were fined after holding up a banner with the same slogan after a friendly against Slovenia in 2014. But we could see also something similar to what happened in the Euros final, where some Spain players were banned for a match each after singing about their country's claim to Gibraltar. But that was issued by UEFA, not FIFA.
2: Thanks, Ben. Still to come, do you think teachers get enough recognition? And we'll hear what Thomas Tuchel's got to say about the World Cup. More on that in the sports news.
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2: Welcome back. You're listening to the Lunchtime News programme from Radio News Hub. Next today, new research has found parents say teachers are more important than ever in helping children navigate pressures of modern life. The statistics by One for All gift cards show that around 9 in 10 believe children now need more emotional support at school than previous generations, with social media and online pressures coming out as the biggest challenge teachers are helping children navigate today. 52% of parents also believe that educators don't receive enough recognition for the contribution they play in society. As families look to find ways to thank them as the end of the school year approaches, Lou Hickey from the gift card provider spoke with Mark Hugh.
12: Recent One for All gift cards research explored how we value teachers, and it honestly showed a bit of a mixed picture. 84% of us appreciate teachers more since becoming parents ourselves, and 59% say a teacher has made a genuine lasting difference to their child's life well beyond the classroom. But despite all that impact, more than half of parents, 52%, feel that teachers still aren't getting the recognition they truly deserve for it. Let's face it, it's not an easy job.
13: Lou, what does it reveal about the extra challenges they face in nurturing young people now?
12: Parents are telling us that children are dealing with so much more today than we ever did. 43% say social media and online pressures are the single biggest thing that teachers help kids navigate. And 89% believe children need far more emotional support at school than previous generations. And then on top of that, 85% think that teachers now take on responsibilities that go way beyond just teaching lessons.
13: What meaningful ways are there for parents and children to show their appreciation?
12: You know, it really is the little things. You know, little gestures go a really long way. Just over half of parents give flowers or a small gift, and nearly half of parents surveyed write a thank you note or a little personal message. And honestly, that really, it does mean the most to a teacher. A heartfelt note paired with something practical like a One for All gift card, and then they can choose a gift that they'll truly enjoy.
2: Finally, let's look at the sport with Johnny Holmes.
14: England boss Thomas Tuchel says the DNA of English football needs to change after yet more World Cup heartbreak. He also insists he will stay in the job, with the FA giving him their backing. Elsewhere, new Nottingham Forest boss Oliver Glasner says its ambitious owner Evangelos Marinakis was the reason he quit Crystal Palace for a move to the City Ground.
15: A very talented squad where I think there is a lot of potential in the squad, plus a very ambitious ownership. I thought this could be a quite interesting and exciting journey. The most important thing is shared vision, where we all aim for the same goals.
14: Cricket now, and England have levelled the series against India after Joe Root was 99 not out at the One Day International in Cardiff. They chased down India's 233 to win by 4 wickets. And Rory McIlroy says he's confident he can get back into contention in the Open after a frustrating start at Royal Birkdale. Meanwhile, surprise leader Jackson Suber extended his lead this morning with an early birdie.
2: now, let's take a look at the weather before we go. A largely sunny day, but some low cloud lingering on the North Sea coast, with some isolated showers developing in the south this afternoon. Still warm, though, with highs of 29 degrees Celsius in the south and slightly cooler further north. Now, that's all from me this week. A reminder, you can find out more about all of these stories and more on our social media and at radionewshub.com. I'm Frankie Hersine, and you've been listening to the Lunchtime News Programme from Radio News Hub. Have a great afternoon.
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Who says this show's not planned? Who says not planned? You'll find out why in a minute. Anyway, Bruno Mars, Just The Way You Are. And a great song, that. And a great singer, too, for that matter. He also writes a lot of music. So, talented guy. Any Road. Will is playing Fly Away. I thought I'd play this, too. Airplanes, another massive number one in the UK.

0: We'll be in Hayley Williams and Airplanes. Right, the next song I'm going to play you, he must have loved it because the Beatles split up. They all went their own way, and obviously people thought George Harrison would just fizzle out. He wrote this song, he sang it, and he got to number one in the UK. How's that, eh? Stand by for George Harrison.
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0: Having a bit of a nosy now, looking at Sam Smith and his favourite food here. Guess what he likes having? He loves having fish and chips, which is good, because I'm the same. And mayonnaise, tuna and mayonnaise sandwiches. Now, you think that's quite very healthy, that. Stuffed with crisp. This is what Sam Smith enjoys.
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0: Sing it, boy. Sing it. The only number one he had in the UK, he had no more. Boy, it was enough for him to make a living from that song, and he still does. He still goes to music festivals and all that. And when, you know, they say Chesney Hawkes, everybody knows what they want, including him too. His one-hit wonder, the one and only. Great stuff.
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0: Isn't that the coolest song? Number one, no wonder it's shot number one. Matt Morris, the return of the Mac. Right, well, what about boy bands? Take That, Oh Blue, there's so many. And All So Good too. And one band was rather fantastic. Remember this one, Keep On Moving by Five. Now, I'm going to take you back to October the 25th, 1999. And it was from the second album, and this got to number one in the UK. Before I do, stand by for Keep On Moving. Have a great day. Don't forget, check out Nonstop Hits next. Then the big drive time show right across South Yorkshire. There's problems with people heading away. You'll find out about it from me. Bye-bye.
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1: Hi, my name's Jordan, and this September I'm taking on a 30-kilometre trek with suicide prevention charity Calm, alongside Danny Jones of McFly. I'm walking in memory of my brother Tyler, and because I believe nobody should ever feel like suicide is their only option. There are lots of ways you can support this cause, including joining me at Rotherham Titans Rugby Club at 8:30pm on Thursday the 20th of August for a music-themed quiz. Entry is just £1, all money raised helping us to create a world where nobody has to live miserably. 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
1: Hi, my name's Jordan, and this September I'm taking on a 30-kilometre trek with suicide prevention charity Calm, alongside Danny Jones of McFly. I'm walking in memory of my brother Tyler, and because I believe nobody should ever feel like suicide is their only option. There are lots of ways you can support this cause, including joining me at Rotherham Titans Rugby Club at 8:30pm on Thursday the 20th of August for a music-themed quiz. Entry is just £1, all money raised helping us to create a world where nobody has to live miserably. 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
1: The duly elected leader of the Labour Party is Andy Burnham.
2: The wait is over as Andy Burnham is confirmed as the new Labour leader. The Makerfield MP, who's taken over from Sir Keir Starmer, received rapturous applause from the party faithful and says he's ready to lead.
3: We are united and we put the power that comes from that unity at the service of people and places who have been waiting too long for politics to let them hope again. And that's what we're going to do, everybody. We're going to give them hope.
2: He's set to become Prime Minister on Monday. Next, the mother of Vikram Digwar, the man who killed student Henry Novak, has been jailed for 3 years. 53-year-old Kieran Kaur has been found guilty of assisting an offender after she removed the knife from the scene of the crime. A child who allegedly stabbed two pupils at a London school has denied two counts of attempted murder. The 13-year-old boy is accused of stabbing two boys in the neck in front of numerous children and a teacher at Kingsbury High School in Brent. He's been remanded into custody. A man from Liverpool has been charged with assisting Iran's Foreign Intelligence Service. Fahid Abiri, who's 39, is facing charges under the National Security Act. A helicopter has joined firefighters tackling a major wildfire in the Cairngorms. Crews have been battling the blaze for the past 3 days after it spread to an area of around 6 kilometres. Scotland's Deputy First Minister, Jenny Gilruth, says it's finally contained.
4: Very concerning time, of course, and the authorities, though, as I understand it at the current time, have the fire relatively controlled, but that will be kept under their monitoring it at all times, and ministers are receiving regular and routine updates in relation to the fire.
2: And the heat is on and on. Yes, the Met Office say the hot weather is set to continue through the weekend and into next week. Temperatures have topped 30 degrees Celsius in the past 11 days. That's the latest from Radio News Hub. I'm David Hall.
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6: New Nottingham Forest boss Oliver Glasner says its ambitious owner Evangelos Marinakis was the reason he quit Crystal Palace for a move north. The 51-year-old was appointed on a 3-year deal at the beginning of July and has faced the media ahead of the new Premier League season.
7: A very talented squad where I think there is a lot of potential in the squad, plus a very ambitious ownership. I thought this could be a quite interesting and exciting journey. The most important thing is shared vision, where we all aim for the same goal.
6: Rugby and England are in Argentina of all places as they take on the Pumas this Saturday. England have named an unchanged team with Henry Pollock failing to dislodge Ben Earl or Guy Pepper from the back row. Cricket and England have levelled the series against India after Joe Root was 99 not out at the one-day international in Cardiff. They chased down India's 233 to win by 4 wickets. And Rory McIlroy says he's confident he can get back into contention in the Open after a frustrating start at Royal Birkdale. He trails surprise leader Jackson Suber by 7 shots.
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9: The A628 Woodhead Pass is currently closed between the A616 Flouch roundabout and the A57 at Hollingworth. This is due to a moorland fire. There is fire crews currently battling that blaze there, but the Woodhead Pass remains closed in both directions. Currently, a diversion is via the M1 and M62. Worry Goose Lane in Whiston is currently closed between Cowriggs Lane and also Greystones Road. You'll need to find an alternative route there. In Sheffield as well, we've still got that road closure in Attercliffe between Worksop Road and Staniforth Road. It's closed until towards the end of the year, and there is a signed diversion in operation for you there. If you spot anything else, though, on your travels, when it's safe and legal, give our Jambusters team a call.
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2: Any showers in the south will ease this evening, but thickening cloud in the north could bring light showers later. It's less warm than previous nights, though, with a low of 11 degrees Celsius.
0: Now, kicking off another hour of the best variety of hits across Rotherham.

Oh, it's a proper driving song, isn't it, for your Friday? On your way home today for the weekend. Welcome to your Feel Good Friday. Yeah, Friday, I'm in love. And of course, whatever you're doing, whether you're finishing work, the kids broke up as well today for the summer holidays. They're going to be running you ragged for the next 5 to 6 weeks. Good luck if you've got children, by the way. But if you do want some money off vouchers for activities over the summer, head to our website, rotheradio.co.uk. But right now, Friday...

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0: Eddie Grant's I Don't Wanna Dance, South Yorkshire's best variety of hits. It's Rather Radio. Hello to Linda this afternoon. You've checked in. Hi, Linda. Oh, somebody's got a... it sounds like a saw or something in the background, doesn't it? Have a listen to that. Don't know if you can hear it. Sounds very loud to me. Somebody close by, just, I don't know, sawing something down. Hopefully it's not a tree, because I love trees. Hello to Linda this afternoon. Also, hello to Ian as well in Shire Green. You've checked in as well. He says, getting ready for the Friday song. Yes, well, hopefully, Ian, you've learnt the lyrics. Linda's learnt the lyrics. You need to be like Linda. You've got to clap your hands, nod your head, and turn around. It's on the way after five today.
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0: Well, we are being told the A628 Woodard Pass has now reopened after yesterday's Moorland fire. So that is the A628 Woodard Pass between the A57 at Hollingworth and the A616 at Flouch. Woodard Pass now reopened to traffic. In Sheffield, we've got some slow-moving traffic on on Neverthaw Road in both directions between the University Square roundabout and also Shalesmore. Also some slow moving traffic on London Road as well in both directions too. This is between Queen's Road and Chesterfield Road. And also looking fairly busy along the Marlborough Parkway as well, the A57 between the Sheffield Parkway and the Croyleslie Hill roundabout. Rotherham Gateway, that's looking fairly busy this evening as well, from the Catcliffe turnoff through to the Catcliffe roundabout as people travel home on this Friday evening. In Rotherham, it's not looking too bad down Old Walk Lane, actually. It's probably the quietest it's been all week. Oh, I've said that dreaded Q word now, haven't I? In Doncaster, it's looking busy around the Cleveland Street roundabout. It's also the two bridges, actually not looking too bad. York Road, past the Downham Retail Park, bit of stop-start traffic there, but nothing too major. The busiest section seems to be the motorways at the moment, so checking on the M1 southbound from 34 Meadowhall down to 33. That's for the Catcliffe Interchange. Busy on that stretch there. Also the M18 northbound from Junction 1 at Bramley through to Junction 2 for the A1M turnoff. Looking fairly busy there. And then on the A1M itself, this is pretty much from Stirrup, which is just past Blyth. So just past Blyth services, you start to hit a queue, and that is pretty much stop-start through to the A1M. Heading southbound as well, we've got some slow-moving traffic. This comes in from around Skello and Addigley Street, around Junction 38 southbound, and that takes you down to the M18 turn-off there as well. If you do spot anything else, though, when it's safe and legal, give our Jam Busters team a call even.
10: 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Stuck in traffic? Call our Jam Busters hotline on 01709 257 175. 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

0: It's the Bare Naked Ladies, and 1 week on South Yorkshire's best variety of hits in the sunshine for a Friday. Right, let's take a look at the latest headlines across South Yorkshire. And first up, police are continuing to guard a house on Bearley Road in Kimberworth Park 4 days after a 28-year-old man was arrested there on suspicion of murdering former MP Anne Widdecombe. He was later rearrested under the Terrorism Act, allowing the detectives to hold him for up to 14 days whilst inquiries continue. The Home Secretary confirmed earlier this week that the suspect was not known to prevent and urged the public not to speculate as it risks future court proceedings. Police say they are not looking for anyone else at this time and there is no wider threat to the public. An urgent appeal now to find a missing 79-year-old female by the name of Glenys. She was last seen at 10 to 1 this afternoon today walking along Barnsley Road in Fir Vale. She is described as being white, around 5 foot 4 inches tall with a slim build, short grey hair, wearing a light blue cardigan, dark trousers and black shoes, carrying a small handbag. Officers say she may appear confused or disorientated and they are increasingly concerned for her welfare. She was last seen heading towards the Northern General Hospital and police are asking for anyone in the Fir Vale, Page Hall, Firth Park or hospital grounds, if you see this particular individual matching the description, to give South Yorkshire Police a call, quoting incident number 487 of today's date. A Rotherham man has been jailed for more than 10 years after forensic teams matched his DNA to shotgun cartridges used in a broad daylight shooting. The gunman fired at a moving Range Rover during a dispute with police, saying the incident could have easily killed somebody. Detectives recovered spent cartridges at the scene and sent them for analysis, where DNA tracers provided the breakthrough that led to his arrest. The judge described the shooting as reckless, dangerous and deliberate, adding that the sentence reflects the seriousness of firearm crime in the borough. Plans to reopen Doncaster Sheffield Airport have taken a major step forward, with airspace proposals now confirmed to go into public consultation from the 3rd of August to the 4th of October. The consultation will allow residents, pilots, airlines and aviation groups to give feedback on the proposed flight paths and operational layout. Officials warn that funding for the airport could run out by September unless £160 million is released by the South Yorkshire Mayoral Combined Authority. A series of public drop-in sessions will take place across Doncaster, Worksop and the surrounding areas throughout August and September, giving people the chance to view plans and speak directly with project leaders. The airport owners say reopening remains on track, but the next 8 weeks will be crucial for securing financial backing and regulatory approval. Well, those are the latest headlines from across South Yorkshire for your Friday, the 17th of July. There's more on our website at rotherradio.co.uk. 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
1: Andy Burnham's been confirmed as the new Labour leader. He's promised to give people hope and says he has a plan to turn around Britain. The mother of Vikram Digwal, the man who killed student Henry Novak, has been jailed for 3 years. Kieran Coore has been found guilty of assisting an offender after she removed the knife from the scene of the crime. Southern Water has been fined more than £7 million for illegally dumping sewage off the coast of Kent. And Brenda Fricker, who's known to millions as the Pigeon Lady in Home Alone 2, has died at the age of 81.
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3: Brenda Fricker has died at the age of 81. The Irish actress was best known for films such as Home Alone 2, Lost in New York and My Left Foot. In a statement, her agent described her as a legend whom he was honoured to have known. Former Little Mix star Jessie Nelson says she couldn't stop crying after watching her new Prime Video documentary. Jessie Nelson, life-changing, follows the singer as she fights to change UK newborn screening laws after her twins, Ocean Jade and Story Monroe, were diagnosed with spinal muscular atrophy. TV presenter Alison Hammond has admitted she turned down her role on ITV's This Morning quite a few times as she was so nervous. She rose to fame in 2002 as a contestant on Big Brother and has headlined the mid-morning show since 2021. And reality stars Pete Wicks and Olivia Atwood have gone Insta official. In other words, they've acknowledged they're together on Instagram after months of speculation.
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0: Cloudy tonight, sunny tomorrow afternoon. It's Rother Radio on your feel-good Friday. Yes, the sun is shining. It's the weekend and the summer holidays have officially begun. Yes, all the schools kicked out at lunchtime today from what I saw. So that is it. The 6 weeks.

0: Steps, Last Thing on My Mind on Rother Radio for your Friday afternoon. Great to have the use of your ears. Don't forget as well, just after five today, we're going to do your drive time anthems. Three songs chosen by you. And as always, if you want to get involved with drive time anthems, and if you don't get chosen today, you get rolled over to Monday and on to next week. So if you want to have a go at it, and we do keep your songs in the running, then do text me. 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Right, we'll take a check on the roads for you very soon, and we'll do a song for all the truckers next as well.
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0: Still got some slow moving traffic on Neverthorpe Road in both directions between the University Square roundabout and also Shalesmore. Some slow moving traffic on the Sheffield Parkway as well. This is from the Markets turn off down to the junction with Derry Dooley Way. London Road not looking as bad now. Still got that road closure on Attercliffe Road as well. This is between Worksop Road and Staniforth Road. You can't go inbound to out towards City, but you can come outbound. There is a signed diversion in operation for you there. Rotherham Gateway, that's looking fairly busy this evening as well, from just after the Catcliffe turn-off down to the Catcliffe roundabouts. M1 southbound as well from 34 at Meadowhall down to 33 for the Catcliffe roundabout, looking fairly busy. Some slow-moving traffic around the Wiston Crossroads. Speaking of Wiston, we do have the road closure in Wiston as well on Worry Goose Lane. This is between Cowregs Lane and also Greystones Road. It's in both directions. Again, there's a signed diversion in operation for you there. Aldwater Lane, that's not looking too bad really for the time of day. Over in Doncaster, we've got some slow moving traffic at the moment. This is on Church Way as you're heading down towards the markets roundabout. Also York Road in both directions past the Downham Retail Park, bit of a stop start struggle there. Also Thorn Road and also Ledger Way, bit of traffic around Sandal Park as well. Just watch out for that one this evening. And your A1M as well, that is busy at the moment. This is northbound around Junction 35 for the M18 turn off, and that goes through to Junction 37 at Mar. And southbound direction as well, looking a little bit sluggish, but nothing compared to the north side. If you do spot anything else, though, when it's safe and legal, give our Jambusters team a call.
9: 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Stuck in traffic? 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

Yeah, Breaker 19, this here's a rubber duck. You got a copy on me, Big Ben? Come on. Yeah, 10-4, Big Ben, for sure, for sure. By golly, it's clean clear to Flagtown. Come on. Yeah, it's a big 10-4 there, Big Ben. Yeah.

moon on the 6th of June in a Kenworth pulling logs. Cab over Pete with a reefer on and a Jimmy hauling hogs. We is heading for Bear on I-10 about a mile out of Shaky Town. I says, Pigpen, this here's a rubber duck and I'm about to put the hammer down.

0: about 5 mile or so, 10, roger, them hogs is getting intense up here.
1: By the time we got into Tulsa Town, we had 85 trucks in all. But there's a roadblock up on the Cloverleaf, and them bears was wall to wall. Yeah, them Smokies as thick as bugs on a bumper. They even had a bear in the air. I says, calling all trucks, this here's the duck. We about to

0: negatory, Big Ben. You're still too close. Yeah, them hawk is starting to close up my sinuses. Mercy sakes, you better back off another 10.
1: Well, we rolled up Interstate 44 like a rocket sled on rails. We tore up all of our swindle sheets and left them setting on the scales. By the time we hit that shy town, them bears was getting smart. They'd brought up some reinforcements from the Illinois National Guard. There's armored cars and tanks and jeeps and rigs of every size. Yeah, them chicken coops was full of bears and choppers filled the skies. Well, we shot the line, we went for broke with 1,000 screaming trucks and 11 long-haired friends of Jesus in a chartreuse microbus.
0: Rubber duck to Sodbuster. Come on there, yeah. 10-4 Sodbuster. Listen, you want to put that microbus in behind that suicide jockey? Yeah, he's hauling dynamite and he needs all the help he can get.
1: Well, we laid a strip for the Jersey Shore and prepared to cross the line. I could see the bridge was lined with bears, but it didn't have a doggone dime. I says, Pigpen, this here's a rubber duck. We just ain't going to pay no toll. So we crashed the gate doing 98. I says, let

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1: Hi, my name's Jordan, and this September I'm taking on a 30-kilometre trek with suicide prevention charity Calm, alongside Danny Jones of McFly. I'm walking in memory of my brother Tyler, and because I believe nobody should ever feel like suicide is their only option. There are lots of ways you can support this cause, including joining me at Rotherham Titans Rugby Club at 8:30pm on Thursday the 20th of August for a music-themed quiz. Entry is just £1, all money raised helping us to create a world where nobody has to live miserably. Other things you can do include checking out my fundraising page at justgiving.com/page/trekwithtyler or supporting me over on my socials where you can view some of my silliness of suicide prevention at L-U-S-C-A-T-H. 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

The Stray Cats and Rock This Town on South Yorkshire's best variety of hits, Rother Radio on your Feel Good Friday, and of course your Feel Good Friday edition of your Drive Time Anthems on the way for you in just a little bit. And of course tonight from 6:30, yes, it's your Friday Night Jams. 30 minutes of music to get you in the mood for whatever you're up to tonight. Make sure you keep it South Yorkshire's number one.

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1: Andy Burnham has vowed to give people hope after taking the reins of the Labour Party.
2: We must recognise that this generation of politicians, myself included, have failed to challenge a political culture and an economic model that simply doesn't work well enough for ordinary people.
1: The Makerfield MP has been sworn in as leader of the party and says he's finalising his cabinet over the weekend before officially taking over from Sir Keir Starmer on Monday. Next, the mother of Vikram Digwa, the man who killed student Henry Novak, has been jailed for 3 years. 53-year-old Kieran Kaur has been found guilty of assisting an offender after she removed the knife from the scene of the crime. Southern Water has been fined more than £7 million for illegally dumping sewage off the coast of Kent. They've admitted dumping waste between 2019 and 2021. The boy attacked by a crocodile in a Cambridgeshire zoo has had 7 operations since the attack. His parents say the 3-year-old has undergone numerous medical procedures but is making progress and is smiling again. Cuddly toy manufacturer Jellycat is suing Next and Hamleys over claims they copied their designs. The company's claiming the two firms have been passing off their products as Jellycat originals. Next has denied the claim and Hamleys has yet to comment. The Met Office say the scorching temperatures will continue over the weekend and into next week. Temperatures have topped 30 degrees Celsius in the past 11 days. Rudy Schulkind from Greenpeace is worried about climate change if nothing changes.
3: And that's going to have massive ramifications for people's daily lives. That's going to cause excess deaths, vulnerable people who are going to be put massively at risk as a result of this, because ultimately heat waves like this are a full-blown public health emergency.
1: And Oscar winner Brenda Fricker, known to millions as the Pigeon Lady in Home Alone 2, has died. She was 81. That's the latest from Radio News Hub. I'm David Hall.
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6: New Nottingham Forest boss Oliver Glasner says its ambitious owner Evangelos Marinakis was the reason he quit Crystal Palace for a move north. The 51-year-old was appointed on a 3-year deal at the beginning of July and has faced the media ahead of the new Premier League season.
7: A very talented squad where I think there is a lot of potential in the squad, plus a very ambitious ownership. I thought this could be a quite interesting and exciting journey. The most important thing is shared vision, where we all aim for the same goals.
6: Rugby and England are in Argentina of all places as they take on the Pumas this Saturday. England have named an unchanged team with Henry Pollock failing to dislodge Ben Earl or Guy Pepper from the back row. Cricket and England have levelled the series against India after Joe Root was 99 not out at the one-day international in Cardiff. They chased down India's 233 to win by 4 wickets. And Rory McIlroy says he's confident he can get back into contention in the Open after a frustrating start at Royal Birkdale. He trails surprise leader Jackson Suba by 7 shots.
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9: Still got some slow moving traffic on Neverthor Road in both directions between the University Square roundabout and also Shalesmore. Some slow moving traffic on the Sheffield Parkway as well. This is from the Markets turn off down to the junction with Derrick Dooley Way. London Road not looking as bad now. Still got that road closure on Attercliffe Road as well. This is between Worksop Road and Staniforth Road. You can't go inbound to out towards City, but you can come outbound. There is a signed diversion in operation for you there. Rotherham Gateway, that's looking fairly busy this evening as well, from just after the Catcliffe turn-off down to the Catcliffe roundabouts. M1 southbound as well from 34 at Meadowhall down to 33 for the Catcliffe roundabout, looking fairly busy. Some slow-moving traffic around the Wiston Crossroads. Speaking of Wiston, we do have the road closure in Wiston as well on Worry Goose Lane. This is between Cowregs Lane and also Greystones Road. It's in both directions. Again, there's a signed diversion in operation for you there. Aldwark Lane, that's not looking too bad really for the time of day. Over in Doncaster, we've got some slow moving traffic at the moment. This is on Church Way as you're heading down towards the markets roundabout. Also York Road in both directions past the Downham Retail Park. Bit of a stop-start struggle there. Also Thorn Road and also Ledger Way. Bit of traffic around Sandal Park as well. Just watch out for that one this evening. And your A1M as well, that is busy at the moment. This is northbound around Junction 35 for the M18 turn-off. And that goes through to Junction 37 at Mar. And southbound direction as well, looking a little bit sluggish, but nothing compared to the north side. If you do spot anything else, though, when it's safe and legal, give our Jambusters team a call.
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9: A fine and dry evening for most. Cloudy overnight though, with lows down to around 11 degrees Celsius. Tomorrow, patchy drizzle to start before it burns off. And you've got some warm sunshine planned for tomorrow afternoon. Highs of 23. Right now, 24 is your high in Thriber and Old Edlington, and it's the same here. So, welcome along then. It's your Feel Good Friday. Three songs today, three proper Feel Good songs for your drive home for your Feel Good Friday. But first, let's do our Friday drive home song.
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9: Right, are you ready? Are you ready to sing along? Because what day is it?

It's Friday. What day is it? Friday. It is. Here we go.

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1: 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Enjoy.

It's, of course, Europe. And 628, it's a song you don't hear very much, to be honest with you. It's really rare that you come across that. But I've just got visions of Back to the Future and a Flight of the Navigator. You remember that when they did the Beach Boys? I get around in the spaceship. And what was the other one? The one where... I've forgotten the name of it. It'll come back to me shortly. Beverly Hills Cop and all that. It was amazing, the 80s, wasn't it? Right, song choice number two.

Well, I don't know what Linda in Rotherham is trying to do. Probably trying to get into my good books today. She clearly knows my love for the 80s. Three absolute 80s belters there. Fantastic songs. I love those today. Alphaville, Dance With Me, Marilyn, Calling Your Name. And we kicked it all off with Europe as well. 6 to 8. So thank you very much, Linda, for choosing our drive time anthems for today. Hopefully you enjoyed them. I absolutely adored them. Thank you very much. We'll do it all over again on Monday. So then, on your Feel Good Friday, we'll be the soundtrack to your life. And of course, we'll be the rhythm of the night as well.

0: It's DeBarge, Rhythm of the Night here on Rather Radio. Thanks to Ian, who's been in touch, who says that Angel Street in Sheffield is currently closed, so all the buses are on diversion. Not sure how long this is going to be closed for, but do check with the operator before you travel. So that is Angel Street in Sheffield is currently closed. And I think, what, 50% of the buses go via Angel Street usually. So this is kind of in between Castle Square and Fitzalan Square, where the buses go down near Argos and Greggs, if you know where I'm talking about. So that is currently closed, so there's no buses that can use that, so they're all on diversion. So do check before you travel this evening.
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5: Hi, my name's Jordan, and this September I'm taking on a 30-kilometre trek with suicide prevention charity Calm, alongside Danny Jones of McFly. 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
0: Angel Street in Sheffield is currently closed to all traffic due to emergency works, so no services are departing from Angel Street in Sheffield. So do check with Travel South Yorkshire before you travel. Worry Goose Lane in Whiston is currently closed between Cowriggs Lane and also Greystones Road. You'll need to find an alternative route there. In Sheffield as well, we've still got that road closure in Attercliffe between Worksop Road and Staniforth Road. It's closed until towards the end of the year, and there is a signed diversion in operation for you there. If you spot anything else though on your travels, when it's safe and legal, give our Jambusters team a call.
6: Bus running late? Stuck in traffic? Call our Jambusters hotline on 01709 257 175. 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

0: An Ibiza classic from Fragma. Tucker's Miracle on South Yorkshire's Rother Radio for your Friday evening. Right, let's get your latest headlines from across South Yorkshire today. And first up, police are continuing to guard a house on Bearley Road in Kimberworth Park 4 days after a 28-year-old man was arrested there on suspicion of murdering former MP Anne Widdecombe. He was later rearrested under the Terrorism Act, allowing the detectives to hold him for up to 14 days whilst inquiries continue. The Home Secretary confirmed earlier this week that the suspect was not known to prevent and urged the public not to speculate as it risks future court proceedings. Police say they are not looking for anyone else at this time, and there is no wider threat to the public. An urgent appeal now to find a missing 79-year-old female by the name of Glenys. She was last seen at 10 to 1 this afternoon today walking along Barnsley Road in Fir Vale. She is described as being white, around 5 foot 4 inches tall, with a slim build, short grey hair, wearing a light blue cardigan, dark trousers and black shoes, carrying a small handbag. Officers say she may appear confused or disorientated, and they are increasingly concerned for her welfare. She was last seen heading towards the Northern General Hospital, and police are asking for anyone in the Fir Vale, Page Hall, Firth Park or hospital grounds, if you see this particular individual matching the description, to give South Yorkshire Police a call, quoting incident number 487 of today's date. A Rotherham man has been jailed for more than 10 years after forensic teams matched his DNA to shotgun cartridges used in a broad daylight shooting. The gunman fired at a moving Range Rover during a dispute with police, saying the incident could have easily killed somebody. Detectives recovered spent cartridges at the scene and sent them for analysis, where DNA tracers provided the breakthrough that led to his arrest. The judge described the shooting as reckless, dangerous and deliberate, adding that the sentence reflects the seriousness of firearm crime in the borough. Plans to reopen Doncaster Sheffield Airport have taken a major step forward, with airspace proposals now confirmed to go into public consultation from the 3rd of August to the 4th of October. The consultation will allow residents, pilots, airlines and aviation groups to give feedback on the proposed flight paths and operational layout. Officials warn that funding for the airport could run out by September unless £160 million is released by the South Yorkshire Mayoral Combined Authority. A series of public drop-in sessions will take place across Doncaster, Worksop and the surrounding areas throughout August and September, giving people the chance to view plans and speak directly with project leaders. The airport owners say reopening remains on track, but the next 8 weeks will be crucial for securing financial backing and regulatory approval. Well, those are the latest headlines from across South Yorkshire for your Friday, the 17th of July. There's more on our website at rotherradio.co.uk. 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
1: Andy Burnham's vowed to give people hope after taking the reins of the Labour Party. The Makerfield MP's finalising his cabinet over the weekend before officially becoming PM on Monday. The mother of Vikram Digwa, the man who killed student Henry Novak's been jailed for 3 years. Kieran Kaur has been found guilty of assisting an offender after she removed the knife from the scene of the crime. The Met Office say the scorching temperatures will continue over the weekend and into next week. And Oscar winner Brenda Fricker, known to millions as the Pigeon Lady in Home Alone 2, has died.
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3: Brenda Fricker has died at the age of 81. The Irish actress was best known for films such as Home Alone 2, Lost in New York and My Left Foot. In a statement, her agent described her as a legend whom he was honoured to have known. Former Little Mix star Jessie Nelson says she couldn't stop crying after watching her new Prime Video documentary. Jessie Nelson, Life Changing, follows the singer as she fights to change UK newborn screening laws after her twins, Ocean Jade and Story Monroe, were diagnosed with spinal muscular atrophy. TV presenter Alison Hammond has admitted she turned down her role on ITV's This Morning quite a few times as she was so nervous. She rose to fame in 2002 as a contestant on Big Brother and has headlined the mid-morning show since 2021. And reality stars Pete Wicks and Olivia Attwood have gone Insta official. In other words, they've acknowledged they're together on Instagram after months of speculation.
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0: Cloudy tonight, sunny tomorrow afternoon. Right, are you ready then? Of course, it's your Feel Good Friday. Get ready to nod your head, clap your hands and turn around. It's your Friday song.

0: It's Divine Inspiration and The Way on South Yorkshire's Rother Radio. 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
0: Angel Street in Sheffield is currently closed to all traffic due to emergency works, so no services are departing from Angel Street in Sheffield. So do check with Travel South Yorkshire before you travel. Worry Goose Lane in Whiston is currently closed between Cowriggs Lane and also Greystones Road. You'll need to find an alternative route there. In Sheffield as well, we've still got that road closure in Attercliffe between Worksop Road and Staniforth Road. It's closed until towards the end of the year, and there is a signed diversion in operation for you there. If you spot anything else, though, on your travels, when it's safe and legal, give our Jambusters team a call.
10: 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Stuck in traffic? Call our Jambusters hotline on 01709 257 175. 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
1: It's Tom Walker and Wait For You on South Yorkshire's best variety of hits, Rother Radio, with the home of Baz Todd. Baz Todd back tonight from 9 o'clock. He's going to be sorting out all your old school and anthems for your Feel Good Friday. So if you're having a bit of a party tonight, dancing around your kitchen, maybe you're out in your car in the sunshine, whatever you're up to tonight, we'll sort the soundtrack out for you. Baz Todd back tonight with all those old school and anthems right here on South Yorkshire's best variety of hits, Rother Radio.

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1: The duly elected leader of the Labour Party is Andy Burnham.
2: The wait is over as Andy Burnham is confirmed as the new Labour leader. The Makerfield MP, who's taken over from Sir Keir Starmer, received rapturous applause from the party faithful and says he's ready to lead.
3: We are united and we put the power that comes from that unity at the service of people and places who have been waiting too long for politics to let them hope again. And that's what we're going to do, everybody. We're going to give them hope.
2: He's set to become Prime Minister on Monday, but his political opponents aren't impressed. Here's Reform UK leader Nigel Farage.
4: I watched his acceptance speech and I have to say, I find the whole thing utterly vacuous. He is the great chameleon of British politics, capable of being all things to all people.
2: Next, Kieran Kaur, the mother of Vikram Digwal, the man who killed student Henry Novak, is beginning a three-year jail sentence. The 53-year-old's been found guilty of assisting an offender after she removed the knife from the scene of the crime. A man from Liverpool's been charged with assisting Iran's Foreign Intelligence Service. Fahid Abiri, who's 39, he's facing charges under the National Security Act. A helicopter has joined firefighters tackling a major wildfire in the Cairngorms. Crews have been battling the blaze for the past 3 days after it spread to an area of around 6 kilometres. Scotland's Deputy First Minister, Jenny Gilruth, says it's finally contained.
5: Very concerning time, of course, and the authorities, though, as I understand it, at the current time, have the fire relatively controlled, but that will be kept under their monitoring it at all times, and ministers are receiving regular and routine updates in relation to the fire.
2: And forecasters at the Met Office say the hot weather is set to continue through the weekend and into next week. That's the latest from Radio News Hub. I'm David Hall.
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8: New Nottingham Forest boss Oliver Glasner says its ambitious owner Evangelos Marinakis was the reason he quit Crystal Palace for a move north. The 51-year-old was appointed on a three-year deal at the beginning of July and has faced the media ahead of the new Premier League season.
9: A very talented squad where I think there is a lot of potential in the squad, plus a very ambitious ownership. I thought this could be a quite interesting and exciting journey. The most important thing is shared vision, where we all aim for the same goal.
8: Rugby and England are in Argentina of all places as they take on the Pumas this Saturday. England have named an unchanged team with Henry Pollock failing to dislodge Ben Earl or Guy Pepper from the back row. Cricket and England have levelled the series against India after Joe Root was 99 not out at the one-day international in Cardiff. They chased down India's 233 to win by 4 wickets. And Rory McIlroy says he's confident he can get back into contention in the Open after a frustrating start at Royal Birkdale. He trails surprise leader Jackson Suber by 7 shots.
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11: Angel Street in Sheffield is currently closed to all traffic due to emergency works, so no services are departing from Angel Street in Sheffield, so do check with Travel South Yorkshire before you travel. Worry Goose Lane in Whiston is currently closed between Cowriggs Lane and also Greystones Road. You'll need to find an alternative route there. In Sheffield as well, we've still got that road closure in Attercliffe between Worksop Road and Staniforth Road. It's closed until towards the end of the year, and there is a signed diversion in operation for you there. If you spot anything else, though, on your travels, when it's safe and legal, give our Jam Busters team a call.
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11: A fine and dry evening for most. Cloudy overnight with lows down to around 11 degrees Celsius. Tomorrow, patchy drizzle to start before warm sunshine in the afternoon. Highs of 23. Right now, 24 is your high in Rowmarsh and Edenthorpe, and it's also the same here at Rother Radio. So, welcome along then to your big dry foam on a Friday, your feel-good Friday, and the home of Friday Night Jams from 6.30 tonight. Might even start them a bit earlier. 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

0: It's one of those songs you just have to sing along to. The Average White Band and Let's Go Round Again. Of course, if you fancy a Friday night jam tonight, let me know on the WhatsApp 01709 257175. I'll get one on for you just after 6:30.
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0: Angel Street in Sheffield is currently closed to all traffic due to emergency works, so no services are departing from Angel Street in Sheffield. So do check with Travel South Yorkshire before you travel. Worry Goose Lane in Whiston is currently closed between Cowriggs Lane and also Greystones Road. You'll need to find an alternative route there. In Sheffield as well, we've still got that road closure in Attercliffe between Worksop Road and Staniforth Road. It's closed until towards the end of the year, and there is a signed diversion in operation for you there. If you spot anything else though on your travels, when it's safe and legal, give our Jambusters team a call.
6: 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Stuck in traffic? Call our Jambusters hotline on 01709 257 175. 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

0: Paloma Faith came out a couple of years ago with Sweatpants. Is that what we call joggers? I have kind of my lounge wear that I just wear in the house. I've got my joggy bottoms, as I call them. And I just lounge around in them or go out in the garden. I know some people wear them into town and stuff because they're comfortable, but I wear chinos or jeans or trousers when I go into town or something. But the joggy bottoms, they're for lounging around and in the house. They can just chill out and be comfortable. But I know a lot of people, I see a lot of people wearing joggy bottoms, but I don't know. I've never worn them in public, joggy bottoms. It's not something I wear in public, and I don't know why. Right, okay, showbiz news just around the corner for you. 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
1: Andy Burnham's been confirmed as the new Labour leader. He's promised to give people hope and says he has a plan to turn around Britain. Kieran Core, the mother of Vikram Digwa, the man who killed student Henry Novak, is beginning a 3-year jail sentence. She's been found guilty of assisting an offender after she removed the knife from the scene of the crime. A helicopter's joined firefighters tackling a major wildfire in the Cairngorms. Crews have been battling the blaze for the past 3 days, and the Met Office say the hot weather will continue through the weekend and into next week.
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3: Brenda Fricker has died at the age of 81. The Irish actress was best known for films such as Home Alone 2, Lost in New York and My Left Foot. In a statement, her agent described her as a legend whom he was honoured to have known. Former Little Mix star Jessie Nelson says she couldn't stop crying after watching her new Prime Video documentary. Jessie Nelson, Life Changing, follows the singer as she fights to change UK newborn screening laws after her twins, Ocean Jade and Story Monroe, were diagnosed with spinal muscular atrophy. TV presenter Alison Hammond has admitted she turned down her role on ITV's This Morning quite a few times as she was so nervous. She rose to fame in 2002 as a contestant on Big Brother and has headlined the mid-morning show since 2021. And reality stars Pete Wicks and Olivia Attwood have gone Insta official. In other words, they've acknowledged they're together on Instagram after months of speculation.
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0: Cloudy tonight, sunny tomorrow afternoon. Right, are you ready for it then? 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

It's your Friday Night Jams from Rother Radio with the Underdog Project and Summer Jam, taking us back to 2003. I remember dancing along to that in the clubs in Sheffield. Where was I the last time I heard that? I think I was probably in that big nightclub. Kind of had the red frame on the outside in Fargate. Where was it now? What did they call it? I forgot the name of it. If you know, let me know. Right, Lasgo and Something.

0: It's Lasgow and something. It was Kingdom Nightclub, by the way. Kingdom Nightclub. That's where I used to go quite a lot. Back in the early noughties. You know, Kingdom Original. And then I think, what was it after that? Was it Embrace or something? But definitely Kingdom. I remember going there. That was awesome, wasn't it? Kingdom, back in the day. It was the same as the beach in Rotherham. That was really good, wasn't it? The beach. They used to do the dancing on the tables, the tabletops, the bar tops. The bar staff would dance around with cocktails and they would have kind of sparklers and all sorts. It was amazing. Really was. Those were proper clubbing days, weren't they? Proper clubbing days and the days of Gatecrasher and everything. It's not the same when you go out now, is it? I went out... would have been late last year, and it's just not the same. It's not the same as it used to be. I don't know what's gone wrong. Maybe it's the economy, I don't know, but it's definitely not the same. And it's a shame, isn't it? I think we've had the good clubbing years. Right, on the way, we'll take a check of the roads, and we're going to do more of your Friday night jams on the way.
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0: Angel Street in Sheffield is currently closed to all traffic due to emergency works, so no services are departing from Angel Street in Sheffield. So do check with Travel South Yorkshire before you travel. Worry Goose Lane in Whiston is currently closed between Cowriggs Lane and also Greystones Road. You'll need to find an alternative route there. In Sheffield as well, we've still got that road closure in Attercliffe between Worksop Road and Staniforth Road. It's closed until towards the end of the year, and there is a signed diversion in operation for you there. If you spot anything else, though, on your travels, when it's safe and legal, give our Jambusters team a call.
8: 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Stuck in traffic? 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

It's Avicii and Levels on South Yorkshire's best variety of hits. Rather Radio, Venga Boys and 1999, I Wanna Go Back. Playing that for the party animal tonight in Rotherham. Right now, let's take you back with a massive kind of retro dance classic. Who remembers this? From the Tina Cousins.

It's the Tina Cousins as part of your Friday Night Jams with Pray. Absolutely love that. Not heard it for ages. Great to hear it again. Right, that's about it then from your Big Drive Home team for another week. Don't forget, I'll be back on Monday after 4 o'clock. Tomorrow night, you've got Callum Beecher standing in on your Saturday night house party because I'm at an event on the Yorkshire coast. So I will see you on Monday. I'll let you know how it goes as well on Monday. However, I'm going to leave you with this from Denise Williams. Let's hear it for the boy. Whatever you're up to on your Friday night, hopefully you have a good one. I'm sure you will, whatever you get up to. And Spencer James is up next with the Airplay 40 Chart Rewind and Baz Todd tonight from 9. Have a cracking evening. And Graham Park, on the way from midnight tonight, is going to be playing all those house songs. So make sure you keep it Rother Radio on your feel-good weekend. Here we go.

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He was the winner of the X Factor in our chosen year, Shane Ward, and that's my goal. It's the Airplay 40 Rewind, but what is our chosen year this hour? 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At 8 was Nelly Furtado and Maneater.

Justin Timberlake, Sexy Back, 7 on our singles charts from our chart of the year. But what is the year? I think you know what the answer is. 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It was the year that NASA said that they discovered the presence of liquid water on Mars, or photographs that suggested liquid water on Mars. But what is the year? Orson had their breakthrough single. This was it. 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

remember bopping around the dance floor to that in our chosen year. Infernal from Paris to Berlin, number 5 on our singles chart. Over to the albums, and this band made a bit of a return to music scene. The album was Beautiful World, the band was Take That, and this is Shine.

The Kooks and Ooh-Lah. Love them to the Kooks. there we are, there's a question for you. It was the year that everyone started saying, oh, that's a bit kooky, isn't it, as well. The Kooks, Ooh-Lah, they, of course, had a big album out. It was called Inside In, Inside Out. Also out this year on the album chart on the Airplay 40 Rewind, James Morrison released Undiscovered. 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

0: To this day, it is still one of my favourite albums of all time. Snow Patrol, the album was Eyes Open. That was, of course, You're All I Have. What a good tune. It is the Airplay 40 Rewind. It's, well, another year, but what is our chosen year this hour? Facebook.com/Airplay40 if you think you know the answer. Sandy Tom, remember her? She had a one-hit wonder with this. Wish I was a punk rocker.
1: Well, I wish I was a punk rocker with flowers in my hair.

It was the biggest single to come from the album Ta-Da, which was to date their biggest album as well. Sisters, Sisters, I Don't Feel Like Dancing on the Airplay 40 Rewind. In at number two on our chart of our chosen year was the first song ever to go to number one based on digital sales alone. 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Niles Barkley and Crazy.

0: Our second biggest single from our chosen year, Gnarls Barkley and Crazy, number two on the Airplay 40 Rewind. What is going to be a number one? Well, let's count down then from 10 to 1 and reveal our chosen year and our chosen year's number one.
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0: So let's count down from 10 and reveal this year's number one song and our chosen year as well on the Airplay 40 Rewind. At 10 was Lily Allen and Smile. Shane Ward, That's My Goal, was at 9. 8 was Ellie Furtado, Manny, to Sexy Back from Justin Timberlake was at 7. Also, No Tomorrow was at 6. 5, Infernal, from Paris to Berlin. 4 was Sandy Tom, which was a punk rocker. 3 was The Sister Sisters, I Don't Feel Like Dancing. And the number one song from our chosen year this hour, which was 2006, Shakira, Wyclef Jean and Hips Don't Lie.
3: No fighting. We got the refugees. No fighting.

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1: From the Sky News Centre at 8, Andy Burnham's the new Labour leader and insists he has a plan while confirming five party promises, including promoting unity. Removal vans have been spotted outside Number 10 ahead of the new Prime Minister moving in on Monday. He says he'll look at social care reform in England, but there was little other policy detail in his victory speech. Scottish Labour leader Anna Sawa said it was full of hope and optimism.
2: In the coming years, we have the fight of our lives. It's the fight for the heart and soul of our nation. And we all have to get behind Andy Burnham so we don't have this country in the hands of Nigel Farage and the new right.
1: West Indies cricketing great Sir Gary Sobers has died. He was just days from turning 90 and is regarded as one of the sport's finest ever players. A tsunami threat's been lifted after an earthquake hit off the coast of Mexico. The public's been asked to stay away from beaches, with preventative evacuations underway in Guatemala. Former DUP leader Sir Geoffrey Donaldson is going to launch an appeal against his convictions for child sex offences. The 63-year-old was found guilty last month of 18 counts, including one of rape involving the abuse of two women when they were children. He'll be sentenced in September. Southampton boss Tonda Eckert has revealed he needed police protection after receiving threats following the Spygate scandal. The club were kicked out of the Championship playoff final after admitting to observing Oxford, Ipswich and Middlesbrough's training sessions last season. Southampton were also deducted 4 points for this coming campaign. Eckert says it's been a challenging time.
3: When you have a direct line to the police, because they tell you that they don't know what's going to expect you at home, and you always have someone that you can reach in case something happens, you receive messages, some of support. Like, there was also some very nice messages in the last days, but also a couple that were not so nice.
1: And Southern Water's been fined £7 million for sewage dumps along the Kent coast. The illegal discharges date between 2019 and 2021. That's the latest. I'm
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4: Thickening cloud in the north could bring light showers later, but any showers in the south will ease this evening. It's a little less warm than previous nights, though, with a low of 11 degrees Celsius.
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It was a song that brought Bros to the music scene. I Owe You Nothing. It's Airplay 40, it's The Rewind. Hello, Spencer James with you with another big year with some big songs from our chosen year. Thinking of what the year is? Let me know. Facebook.com/Airplay40 is the place to go. The song from a big TV commercial from our chosen year plays in a few most times. See if you can figure out what the TV commercial was, or see if you can remember what the commercial was. This is Womack Womack at 8 and Teardrops.

It was used on a very famous diet drink commercial from our chosen year. Robin Beck, first time, 7 on the Airplay 40 Rewind this hour. But what is our chosen year? I think you know what the answer is. Facebook.com/Airplay40 is the place to go. It was the year that Christmas movie, I'm going to say it, Christmas movie, Die Hard, was released, starring Bruce Willis and Alan Rickman. Still a brilliant film. But what was the year? I think you know what the answer is. Facebook.com/Airplay40 is the place to go. Holly's He Ain't Heavy, He's My Brother, was at 6 in our chart of our year.

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5 on our album chart from our chosen year, Belinda Carlisle, Heaven is a Place on Earth on the Airplay 40 Rewind. So those are the singles to date. We're just going to take a little look at some of the albums, because there was some great albums out in our chosen year as well. In the top 10 albums included Tango in the Night from Fleetwood Mac. 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

I remember listening to this album when it came out. And I was like, oh, I really liked it. And I was only a little kid at the time, but I remember liking it. Popped In, Sold Out was the album. Of course, the band was Wet, Wet, Wet. Sweet Little Mystery. It was one of their biggest singles from their musical history. But what is the year that they released Popped In, Sold Out? How about the year that Tracy Chapman released her self-titled album? And this, probably her greatest single of all time, Fast Car. But what was the year that this was released?

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2: Hi, my name's Jordan, and this September I'm taking on a 30-kilometre trek with suicide prevention charity Calm, alongside Danny Jones of McFly. I'm walking in memory of my brother Tyler, and because I believe nobody should ever feel like suicide is their only option. 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

The album was Rattle and Hum. The band, U2, The Single Desire. That was the biggest album from our chosen year. But what is our chosen year on the Airplay 40 Rewind? I think you know what the answer is. 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Might give you a little clue on the way after Phil Collins' Groovy Kind of Love.

Airplay 40 with Tiffany. I Think We're Alone Now, the third biggest single from our chosen year. It was the year of the Lockerbie disaster. I remember hearing that on the news when it happened. Goodness me. There we are. That was one of the big news stories from our chosen year. And at number two on the chart from our chosen year, Yaz and the Plastic Population. The Only Way Is Up. It's Airplay 40 Rewind.

0: Yaz and the Plastic Population. The Only Way Is Up, number two on the Airplay 40 Rewind this hour. But what is the year this hour? We'll find out in the way in a few seconds' time.
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0: So let's count down from 10 to real this year's number one and also our chosen year on the Airplay 40 Rewind this hour. 10 was Fairground Attraction, perfect. Ross, I Owe You Nothing was at 9. Teardrops, What I Can Remember, was at 8. Robin Beck, First Time, was at 7. 6, He Ain't Heavy, He's My Brother, from The Hollies. Belinda Carlisle, Heaven Is a Place on Earth, was at 5. 4, Phil Collins, Groovy Kind of Love, Tiffany, I Think We're Alone Now, was at 3. 2 was Yaz and the Plastic Population, and The Only Way Is Up. And the number one single from 1988 was Kylie, and I Should Be So Lucky.

0: There we go. Our number one single from our chosen year, 1988. Kylie Minogue. I should be so lucky. She's still releasing stuff to this day. There we are. That was our number one song from our chosen year this hour, which was, of course, 1988.
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2: From the Sky News Centre at 9, removals vans have been spotted outside Downing Street after confirmation of who'll replace Keir Starmer from Monday. Andy Burnham's promise to build a new politics as Labour leader. His victory speech made little mention of specific policies, but he later vowed to fix what he called England's broken social care system. Liberal Democrat leader Sir Ed Davey has offered to help.
3: Mr. Starmer was basically not going very fast on this and not providing the answers we need. If Mr. Burnham is going to change that, again, we're happy to work cross-party. We've always argued that a challenge like social care and family care needs cross-party working.
2: Legendary former West Indies cricket captain Sir Garfield Sobers has been described as the greatest ever all-rounder following his death at the age of 89. Michael Holding, who also represented the Windies, says a good gauge of a player's greatness is what their opponents think of them. He says Ian Chappell described him as the best batsman.
4: When you hear somebody from Australia, as great a player as Ian Chappell, say something like that, when Sir Don Bradman is from Australia, you have to appreciate that he actually means what he says.
2: Patrick Spencer is allowed to sit with his fellow Conservative MPs again after being found not guilty of sexually assaulting two women at London's Groucho Club. He broke down in tears as the jury returned its verdict. A major incident's been declared as fire crews continue to battle flames on Tintwistle Moor in Derbyshire. Hotspots in three areas are still being put out while a team from South Wales is helping to create fire breaks. It's hoped a new prostate cancer treatment could be used outside southeast England. A study's found the less invasive focal therapy is as effective as radiotherapy and surgery. And Southampton's head coach has said he's needed police protection after receiving threats following the Spygate scandal. Tonda Eckert's side were removed from the Championship playoff final after being caught observing Middlesbrough's training sessions. That's the latest.
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5: A largely fine morning with bright or sunny spells. Clouds spreading southwards might bring some isolated showers that may turn thundery. It's less hot with a high of 27 degrees Celsius.
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In the next 10 minutes, we'll do Darude, Sandstorm, an anthem on epic proportions. I'm going to bang the trance drum as well with German dance producer Sash, who did big tunes like Encore en Foi, Ecuador, Stay. But I'm going to take you back to 1998 with La Primavera. That's on the way after this. DeLacy, Hideaway, Anthem. It's what I do.

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Before that, Alar and DJ Milano, Santa Maria on Old School Anthems. The person singing on Santa Maria, Sam Fox. Remember Sam Fox, the pinup from back in the day? That was her. Every day's a school day. Taking you back to 1992 with a bit of breakbeat with that ska vibe, or the Ragamuffin era, if you like. This was the follow-up to Way In My Brain. It's SL2's On A Ragga Tip. It's Old School Anthems with me, Baz Todd.

on the way. Artemisia Bits and Pieces. Now, if you've not seen the Artemisia Bits and Pieces documentary, you can see it on the BBC iPlayer or you can watch it on YouTube. It's brilliant. It lasts for less than 20 minutes and it's about the history of the song and Patrick Prinz and that song being like one of the biggest songs in clubbing and in Scotland. It's just phenomenal.

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1: From the Sky News Centre at 10, Andy Burnham says Labour's on its last chance to change as he promised a country that works for all people and all places following his election as party leader. The now incoming Prime Minister will start work on Monday, but he says he won't announce his top team before then.
2: It would be somewhat premature and would, I think, cause something of chaos if you start half a reshuffle before you're in position. The decisions will be made very shortly and it will be done in the usual way.
1: His victory speech didn't mention specific policies, although he's called the current social care system the worst of all worlds. Nottinghamshire says cricket has lost its greatest ever all-rounder after Sir Gary Sobers died aged 89. The former West Indies captain held the record for the highest test score for more than 36 years. The family of murdered teenager Henry Novak say they're incredibly disappointed after his killer's mother was jailed for 3 years. Kiran Kaur removed the murder weapon after her son Vikram Digwa fatally stabbed the 18-year-old last December. A White House official says he supports the right of Argentinian players to voice their support for their country's claim of the Falklands on a World Cup pitch.
3: We believe in our First Amendment rights here in the United States of America. I think this is going to be an unbelievable final. And in terms of the ability, the opportunity to be able to make, you know, those statements, they have the ability to do that in the United States of America.
1: Andrew Giuliani's the US World Cup Task Force chief. Members of the South American side held up a banner about the British territory after knocking England out 2-1 in the semi-final. FIFA rules ban political slogans. A record 34 candidates will stand in next month's Clacton by-election. Voters there go to the polls on the 13th of August. And Lucas Herbert has a 2-shot lead after an historic second day at the Open Golf. The Australian, along with Sam Burns, equaled the lowest round in men's major history with 62 at Royal Birkdale. That's the latest.
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4: A largely fine morning with bright or sunny spells. Clouds spreading southwards might bring some isolated showers that may turn thundery. It's less hot with a high of 27 degrees Celsius.
0: 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Now. Kicking off another hour of the best variety of hits across Rotherham and Sheffield.

Hardcore Passion and Bartez on the Move. And Baz, these are your old school anthems. Stay here, I'll play Urban Cookie Collective, The Key, The Secret, after a bit of Italian House from 1992. JK, this is You Make Me Feel Good.

the key, the secret, a blast from the past from 1993. But that's what we do. Old school anthems, blast from the past. Capella's on the way. Moby with one of my all-time favourite songs. It's in my top 10 anthems. It's called Every Time You Touch Me. That is on the way. I'll give you a heads up. It's fast. 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Right now, though, Chicane, Not So Fast, Strong in Love. It's old school anthems with me, Baz Todd.

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0: I do love a mashup. That's a belter, isn't it? Madonna versus Stardust. Music sounds better on holiday. Never a true word spoken. Before that, Nightcrawlers pushed the feeling on. And the Utah Saints remix of Annie Lennox's Little Bird. Now stay here. I've got Duke So In Love to play for you. After this guy, born in England, then I think he moved to America. Real name Marvin Young, also known as Young MC, with his stone cold rhythms. He had a big tune with Busta Move, but this for me is my favorite one. Know How, old school anthems.
1: Some of the busiest rhymes ever made by man are going into this mic written by this hand, are coming out of this mouth made by this tongue. I tell you now, my man, my name is...

0: the year of our Lord, 992.
1: Old school anthems. Spaz Todd's old school anthems.

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1: From the Sky News Centre at 11. There was no challenger, so the identity of Labour's new leader was pretty certain.
2: The duly elected leader of the Labour Party is Andy Burnham.
1: Andy Burnham will become Prime Minister on Monday. In his victory speech, he promised to take power back from Westminster and give it to the places where people live.
3: I will be a leader for the North, the South, the East and the West, for Scotland, Wales and for Northern Ireland.
1: Mr. Burnham gave few policy details, though, and says he's still putting the finishing touches to his cabinet. Donald Trump's threatened to increase tariffs on imports from Canada as smoke from wildfires has raised fears over air quality during the World Cup final. The US president claims willful negligence from his northern neighbours is costing billions of dollars a year. FIFA president Gianni Infantino has described the tournament as a huge success.
4: Full stadiums, 7 million people in the stadium, tens of millions in the cities in America, in Canada, in Mexico. Billions in front of their TV, everyone enjoying the game.
1: A police watchdog investigation is underway after Gwent officers shot and injured a man who claimed to be armed with a crossbow. Emergency services were called to an address in Newport last Saturday. A less invasive prostate cancer treatment could soon be rolled out more widely across England. A study has found focal therapy is as effective as surgery and radiotherapy for suitable patients. In sport, Bryson DeChambeau has been handed a two-stroke penalty at the end of the second round of the Open Golf at Royal Birkdale. Tournament organisers decided he'd broken the rules by inadvertently improving the area of his swing at the fifth hole. That's the latest.
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5: A largely fine morning with bright or sunny spells. Clouds spreading southwards might bring some isolated showers that may turn thundery. It's less hot with a high of 27 degrees Celsius.
0: Kicking off another hour of the best variety of hits across Rotherham.

1 hour of pure old school heaven. Lasgo on the way with something. Got Todd Terry to play for you. Also, Big Ange, It's Over Now, still to come in the next half an hour. Right now, bit of breakbeat from 1992, an all-time classic. The piano, the drumming's awesome. Always gives me goosebumps. Sampling the piano line and the vocals from CC Rogers' Someday. This is Liquid and Sweetheart.

something. Before that, I played DJ Sammy in Heaven and Liquid Sweet Harmony. Now, I'm going to do a double whammy of Fatboy Slim, but not as Fatboy Slim. Yeah, it sounds strange, that, doesn't it? I'm going to play Groove Armada's I See You Baby, but the Fatboy Slim remix, which is the best remix with Grandma Funk. And this was Pizza Man, a.k.a. Fatboy Slim, a.k.a. Norman Quentin Cook. You get the gist. This is Sex on the Street.

and Siobhan with It's Over Now. I'll do the theme tune from the classic Anton Deck Saturday Night Takeaway. But the song was originally from the mid-90s, 1996 to be precise. It was called Saturday from East 57th Street with Donna Allen. That's on the way after Todd Terry, who couldn't decide, did he want Martha Wash as the diva on this or Jocelyn Brown as the diva on this? He went for both. Legend. This is Keep On Jumping. Keep on.

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from 1996, which I think was the follow-up to Fee-Fi-Fo-Fum, both equally brilliant. Before that, I played That Whitney Song because, well, that's what it's called, That Whitney Song from Piano City Productions and Business, Don't Miss the Party Line, one of my ultimate favourite songs. I've got so many fond memories of being out clubbing when that used to be on. Fantastic. Now, stay here, Reel to Reels, Jazz It Up on the way after Snap, Rhythm is a Dance.

jazz it up. Now stay here, still to come, I've got a Nirvana anthem with a Tin Man twist. 18 strings on the way. Remember the Cranberries with Zombie? I'll do the ADAM version of that with Amy. And right now, Rough Drivers and Areola. This is Dreaming. It's Old School Anthem.

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1: From the Sky News Centre at midnight, Nigel Farage says there should be an immediate general election following the appointment of a new Labour leader. Andy Burnham's spending the weekend deciding who will serve in his cabinet. The Reform UK leaders claimed Mr. Burnham has no mandate to become Prime Minister and voters should decide who governs the country.
2: The only good and decent and right thing to do, given where we are, with a new Prime Minister coming in, that none of you have had the opportunity to vote for or against, is there must be an immediate general election so the country can decide the future.
1: The US has struck bridges in Iran as attacks continue for the seventh night in a row. Tehran's responded by hitting a desalination plant in Kuwait, raising fears of an escalation in the conflict. The source of an explosive diarrhea outbreak in the US has been identified. Almost 7,000 cases of cyclospora have been reported, which can make people ill for several weeks. Iceberg lettuce served at Taco Bell restaurants is believed to be responsible. A strike on Merseyrail due to start today has been postponed. The RMT union says it will now consider a revised pay offer. Merseyrail says it's positive news for customers. In sport, Australian golfer Lucas Herbert carded 62 to leave him with a two-shot lead at the halfway stage of the Open. He and American Sam Burns equaled the lowest round in men's major history at Royal Birkdale. Tommy Fleetwood is on 4 under par and among a group 4 strokes further back. He says he's continued to get great backing from his hometown crowd.
3: So far for these 2 days, I love that I gave them some good golf there and something to cheer about. And 100%, they make a big difference to me. I think they helped me so much yesterday when I was struggling. And today, like I really love playing in front of them, and you can't ask for any more than what they've given me.
1: Meanwhile, Bryson DeChambeau's been handed a 2-stroke penalty. It's claimed he broke the rules by improving the area of his swing at the 5th hole. That's the latest.
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4: A largely fine morning with bright or sunny spells. Clouds spreading southwards might bring some isolated showers that may turn thundery. It's less hot with a high of 27 degrees Celsius.
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6: Now, Graham Park, in the mix.
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6: In the mix.

This is Graham Park. Welcome to this week's show, which comes to you from Ibiza. We kicked things off with a track to take you back to 1988 when it was originally released, but it's back for 2026 with the Ghetto Soulful House edit, The Jones Girls and You Can't Have My Love. Then we had D Swing featuring Lorna Harris with Swing It. On the way, Prospect Park Revival House Project, Detroit Rising, PBR Street Gang, Lenny Fontana, Bruce, David Penn, Jaeger Rossa and more. All on the way after Galaxians with Fantasy.

Prospect Park featuring Jay Lewis, Revival House Project and Nambi, a track to take you back to 1994 from Sticky People, and a track to take you back to 1991, which is back for 2026, All Right, from Tenacious and Roland Clark. A huge shout out to everyone who came along to Daylight Disco at Junkyard Market in Norwich last Saturday. What a great party that was. As I mentioned earlier, this week's show comes to you from Ibiza. I'm here for a few days with Clockwork Orange, but I'm back in the UK for Revisited at the Backroom in Leeds next Saturday, the 25th of July. Another daytime event which also features Dave Haslam. Then I'm back in Ibiza on Thursday the 30th of July for La Discotheque Presents FAC 51 Hacienda at 528. Then into August you can catch me on the 1st in Bristol with Hacienda Clásico, the 8th in Hatfield with Hacienda, and in Milton Keynes with Clockwork Orange. On the 22nd I'm in Nottingham with another Hacienda event. On the 29th I'm in Dundee. More details and ticket info from thisisgreatpart.com under gigs. On the way, some amazing tracks from Dam Swindle and DJ Mings, Detroit Rising and PBR Street Gang. After El Coco,